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1: Unfortunately, we still have a broken water main, which is affecting Mesa Avenue, east and westbound between El Pulmar and Lake Circle. This is going to be in place until at least tomorrow morning. Academy Boulevard northbound approaching Schrider Road. We've got an accident there. We've also got a crash blocking the right lane northbound on Nevada Avenue at Fillmore, which is backing traffic through East Polk Street. 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I'm Leslie Scott. That's traffic on X1039.

1999, it's always so tempting to whisper after that song. It's like, what are we afraid of? Is it PJ Harvey herself that we're afraid of? But she was the one doing the whispering. Oh my goodness. If there's something even PJ Harvey is afraid of, we're in trouble, man. Blue Brigada on the way right now. Oh, something that, yes, PJ Harvey will fear. Personal Jesus. It's Depeche Mode on X1039.

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1: X1039, Blue Brigada with backseat. Crowley and a very Crowley-styled dumb radio segue approaches. Be warned. Because forget about backseat. Wouldn't you like a backseat to go see him at Red Rocks October 1st? Beck tickets up for grabs on our app right now. Yeah, you can have your very own Beck seat. Or at least a Beck bench. I do recommend, if you're much over the age of 30 and you're going to Red Rocks, get yourself a stadium seat. Your ass will thank you. And especially if you get the ones with the backs, too. Yeah. I recall going with a friend up to a Red Rocks show, carting around stadium seats. I've told this story a lot, and I'll tell it again. Because when we got up there and he was sitting there, he said, you know, watching you carry that thing, I thought you were such a huge dork, but now that I'm sitting on it, you were so right. And I'm like, yeah, I know. That's why I was willing to be the dork carrying this crap up here. Get a stadium seat, a good Beck seat, for when you go see Beck. And you can win those tickets on our app. Hey, if you don't have it, x1039radio.com or the app stores. 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

0: 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Hey, it's Crowley, and I think I'm about to get out of here. I got to go turn on all my air conditioners at home. I got two of them because I'm rich. It does look like the tiniest bit of relief approaches. Storms and highs in the upper 80s and low 90s for the rest of the week. It feels like a war of attrition to have to be appreciative for a high of 91 over a high in the upper 90s, or even hitting 100 like we did yesterday. Where it's like, man, it's like, do you want to get punched in the face and have all your teeth knocked out or half your teeth knocked out? Like, am I supposed to be grateful for still having half my teeth? I want to keep them, but I did lose the other half. So, okay, I didn't lose all my teeth, but this still sucks. That's what a high of 90 degrees is, as far as I'm concerned. But we're getting there, man. Slowly. Because, I mean, we might still even be hot next week. Looking way ahead on the forecast. But don't worry. Eventually, it'll be mid-December with highs in the low 70s. Can't wait for it. I'm going to go get out of here and hit my head so I'm in a coma until that point. But if I mess that up, hey, I will talk to y'all tomorrow. Starling in next. Taking care of your evening. Crowley away.
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1: Good evening, I'm Summer Justice filling in for Starling, and it's your One Hitter. I'm excited for tonight's because it's one of my favorite one-hit wonders of all time. There's lots of layers, there's a real story behind it, and it's fascinating. I'm a true crime nerd. I grew up watching America's Most Wanted with my parents, and the story behind the song was featured on an episode of America's Most Wanted. I will never forget it. So, who is it? Talking about Fastball. The song, The Way. You know the beginning of the song that has radio scanning. Then you could hear Jewel's Foolish Games at the end, very notably. Well, Fastball frontman Tony Scalzo came up with the idea for the song after reading articles that described the June 1997 disappearance of an elderly married couple, Layla and Raymond Howard, from Salado, Texas. They left home to attend a local festival just 15 miles away, despite Layla's Alzheimer's disease and Raymond recently recovering from brain surgery. Then instead of arriving, they became disoriented and accidentally drove hundreds of miles north into Arkansas. They were discovered 2 weeks later, dead at the bottom of a ravine. The authorities who investigated the incident believe that Layla was trying to locate a place where she once had vacationed. About the song, Scalzo said it's a romanticized take on what happened, and he pictured them taking off to have fun like they did when they first met. We'll talk more about the album, the song, and the outcome of the story. Here it is, The Way, your one-hitter.
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0: Fastball the Way on X1039, your Monday night one-hitter. I'm Summer Justice, and for Starling, if you didn't know the backstory and you listened to that, now you know. Like, doesn't it make you feel weird how upbeat and fun that song is? It's just so crazy. If you're just now joining, that song about an elderly couple who were going to a festival 15 miles away from their house. The driver, the wife had Alzheimer's, the husband recovering from brain surgery, and they somehow ended up hundreds of miles away at the bottom of a ravine in Arkansas. Fastball wrote that song before their bodies were ever found. So it kind of leaves that song open with the lyrics. So like romanticized version of what happened. But sadly, that couple was found. And yeah, just haunting, right? All right, that's it. Have a good night. Starling will be back in tomorrow for your next one-hitter. It's X1039.
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Get it in yours. Buffalo Traffic Jam. X1039's Fresh Pick.

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1: And good morning. It is 6:03 on this Tuesday. How you doing? Nice and cool right now. We're expecting a little rain in the forecast today. I'm Summer Justice. I'll have those details coming up with your Fox 21 Storm Team. We'll do that in about 20 minutes or so. So you also have a new tune coming up from In Color, one of my faves right now. We'll take a look at traffic as well. And then, of course, I'll have your headlines around that time. So stay tuned for those details. Plus, you got Woody and Wilcox to kick off your morning.

0: of sleep ever since you talked about you were being near the next tier on your frequent flyer miles or whatever they are.
1: You should have texted me. Hit that pretty quickly after we talked about it. I was only like $2 away.
0: So how many times, and there's, I'm not a commercial for Chick-fil-A, obviously, but how many times are you eating at Chick-fil-A a week, do you think? We know Cool Beans is every Saturday, like clockwork, so that's her little special thing.
1: I would say once, but that could involve, you know, 4 to 5 people at any given time.
0: If you weren't with us, one of the things that was funny was when you get these frequent shopper points from Chick-fil-A, one of the things that you can win is a tour of their corporate headquarters. It's, let me see if I can get it exactly. The history, culture, and values of Truett Cathy, who's the founder of Chick-fil-A, at their corporate headquarters in Atlanta. You'll experience the most valued company assets, our hospitable people, and our unique story. We got this as a follow-up from a listener.
2: The Chick-fil-A tour to understand the thoughts and everything about Chick-fil-A and Truett Cathy sounds like something from the series Severance. They have a statue of the founder, and it's almost like a religion. Creepy.
0: Little culty, probably. I don't know the Severance reference, but...
1: I don't think it's that serious at the Chick-fil-A. I don't think they have his... I don't think it's a cult kind of thing.
0: Really?
1: This is just my experience. Remember, I had dinner with the man when I was 16.
0: I'd forgotten that you had dinner with him at 16. Yeah. So you're part of it.
1: I didn't know, not necessarily.
3: You
1: but
3: were
1: I just
3: indoctrinated.
1: No.
3: You thought it was lunch.
0: I'm not sure that we can listen to anything else you have to say now. I've forgotten that you were part of the cult. Mm-hmm. Okay. Well, listen, it's early. You might be headed off to work. We'll switch gears for a second. I don't know if you'd seen this headline. We hadn't talked about it much because I figured why, but... You know, LeBron James, he's a basketball player. Maybe you've heard of him. Even Woody's heard of LeBron James, and he's not a basketball guy. Going from Los Angeles to Philadelphia, and I just saw this morning, because I hadn't seen this in actual numbers, he's taking a 92% pay cut. 92% pay cut. And by the way, he'll be making $4 million a year.
1: Wow.
0: That's the 92% pay cut.
1: That math doesn't make sense to me.
0: I didn't do the actual math. I saw the headline, but when you think about it, he's making $4 million a year with Philadelphia. He was making 52.6 a year with Los Angeles.
1: So you got to have a big reason to leave.
0: Well, yeah, he's leaving because he wants to win.
3: Yeah,
0: that's it.
1: Well, okay.
0: But that we knew
1: but
0: that
1: for some
0: part.
1: People.
0: It's the pay cut part that I was like, $4 million a year is a 92% pay cut. Just let that roll around in your dome for a minute this morning as you clock in at the tire store.
3: What do I always say? Quit school now and be good at sports.
0: Right. That makes sense because everybody could be LeBron James. All you have to do is quit school. Kids, that's Woody. That's Uncle Woody. Maybe we need to have our own little Instagram page for Woody where he gives advice. Uh-huh. Hey, just follow Uncle Woody on Instagram and you'll get little nuggets of wisdom like that.
3: Am I wrong?
0: You are, actually. Yes. He didn't have to quit school. He finished high school.
3: Did he?
0: He did. Yep.
1: He started schools for kids.
0: Yeah. So didn't go to college, though. So I guess you have that on your side, Woody.
3: Mm-hmm.
0: And then took a 92% pay cut
3: to
0: get $4 million a year. So you're welcome. Tuesday is Chelsea's least favorite day of the week. So I thought we'd start off with some uplifting news.
1: You're really
0: is what
1: helping.
0: I thought I'd do. Until Woody gets his Uncle Woody Instagram page, follow along with us on social at Woody and Wilcox. And of course, you're more than welcome. 704-FEZ-3200. That's our voicemail. And if you're streaming us on the iHeartRadio app, just hit the little microphone. That comes right to us.
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0: It is 6:17 on this Tuesday. That was In Color with Headlights. I'm Summer Justice. I've got your headlines and forecast right after this.
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2: 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We are off to a great start on your Colorado Springs Tuesday morning commute. No problem spots on I-25 either direction. Traffic moving along at good speeds and no reported accidents. The only thing better than grabbing a Blizzard treat on a warm sunny day would be snagging a second one for just 99 cents with the Blizzard Double Flip Deal. It's buy one Blizzard treat, get another one for just 99 cents. 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I'm Chris McLaughlin. That's traffic on X1039.
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0: And good morning on this Tuesday. A missing woman's body was recovered from Lake Pueblo after she was reported missing yesterday. According to Colorado Parks and Wildlife, officers were alerted that the woman in her mid-30s had last been seen by family Sunday evening. A search was launched and officers located her personal belongings and a fishing pole on the north side of the park. Officers immediately began searching the water below using sonar and an underwater drone. Shortly after 5 p.m., the underwater drone located her body in the water near the Yucca Flats campground. Waters in the area are about 30 feet deep and were about 77 degrees. The body has been turned over to the Pueblo County Coroner for official identification and the determination of cause and manner of death. Seattle's mayor says a suspect arrested after a shootout that killed three people and left at least four others injured at a food festival near Seattle Space Needle is 15 years old. The teen was being held in juvenile detention for investigation of firearms violations and first-degree assault and was due to appear in court yesterday afternoon. Authorities said they are looking for a second suspect, but they could not rule out whether the second suspect was among those killed. Investigators believe the two suspects were shooting at each other. The gunfire erupted at about 6 p.m. on Sunday during the Bite of Seattle Festival. The Colorado DMV's Motor Vehicle Investigation Unit is warning residents of a rise in people using fake identification. The DMV says more people are using, quote, gray market papers to title or register a car. They say it has seen an increase in fraudulent Colorado IDs, driver's licenses, and proof of address documents. The use of the documents can end up in a loss of the resale value on the car, insurance claim denials, and potential impoundment of the car. Officials warn that the use of these papers can also result in felony forgery charges and permanent criminal records. A Good Samaritan in Pueblo was carjacked early Saturday morning on North Elizabeth Street after stopping to help an apparently stranded woman who then allegedly attacked him alongside two men before fleeing in his vehicle. Using license plate reader technology, Pueblo police tracked the stolen car to a nearby hotel where they recovered it, along with a firearm that did not belong to the victim. Police later arrested the female suspect in a hotel room, recovering the victim's personal belongings and additional guns, while a man inside the room was released pending further investigation. So that's what's making headlines this round. We'll check in next hour, see what I got for you. Now, let's take a look at that forecast. Pretty important today.
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6: Hey there, Fox 21 Storm Team meteorologist Nick Temple here, and good Tuesday morning to you after a mild start to the day. By the time we get to the afternoon, it'll still be hot, but not quite as hot as yesterday. So we take the edge off a little bit. High temperatures will be into the upper 80s, if not the low 90s in the Pikes Peak region. And if you're traveling south of Pueblo, into the mid to upper 90s. After we get to the afternoon, that's when we'll start to introduce some more showers and storms into the forecast. There's plenty of moisture to work with, so a couple of these could drop a lot of rainfall at once. We could also see some thunder and some lightning and maybe some small hail associated with it. Very similar situation to what we had yesterday as we got to the back half of the day. Overnight low temperatures tonight will fall into the 60s.
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8: One of the worst things ever, and I'm going to turn this around for you, so bear with me, is the idea that you lose your dog. It happens too often, and I don't know if you've seen the one where the family's dog had been missing for 5 years, and they just found him. The family's in Nebraska. Dog somehow disappears. He's discovered at a truck stop in Indiana 5 years later. She, his owner, had still been driving around in their neighborhood looking for him.
9: That's heartbreaking.
8: I mean, can you imagine? Hang on, I got audio.
10: I still looked for him. We still went to our old neighborhood and drove around and looked to see if we could see anyone walking him or if he was running around somewhere. Never lose hope because it's been 5 years and we found him.
8: So I bring it up because it's a sad story, but because there is that hopeful piece at the end. What's interesting, though, is the dog's name was Chong. And here's part of the news coverage.
11: Chong was also reunited with his brother, Chi-Chi, who made the trip to Indiana with their mom to bring him home.
8: Is there any possibility that when your dogs are named Cheech and Chong, you just forgot where he was? I mean, let's be honest.
12: You got high.
8: You're not hiding it. I mean, you absolutely are smoking the weed. You don't name your dogs Cheech and Chong unless you are. And hey, more power to you. I'm not mad at you. I'm just saying, is it possible that you forgot he was at a truck stop in Indiana for 5 years? Just throwing it out there. I don't want to victim blame. It's a happy ending, so we're all good there. But it does cross your mind, right? There's no way that it couldn't cross your mind.
12: Yes. I did see the news story that you were talking about. They have two cats named Lighter and Joint and Fish named Dimebag.
8: That's a joke, right?
12: Yes, it is.
8: When I have to ask.
13: You never know.
8: Maybe I should have known that was just a bad Woody joke, but I felt like I had to ask. And so I hope they don't lose their fish dime bag, Woody. That'd be a shame. So, you know, when I started out with the, hey, LeBron James just took a 92% pay cut to make $4 million, that's not fun. I don't think any of us see that and go, yeah, unless maybe you're a 76er fan. But then the heartwarming tale of Chong the dog being found after 5 mother-loving years. That's just wild and such a tragic thing to be driving around your neighborhood looking for your old dog. Yeah. And he's chipped and they find him. Across the country.
12: So we're convinced this is not total dog replacement because of the chip?
8: Oh, yeah. No, I don't. Why would I think it was total dog replacement?
13: Somebody had found him and chipped him in between the time he was lost at the truck stop or wherever and found. And they were hoping that whoever that person was didn't come forward. Then there was going to be a fight. Like, how'd you find my dog in the first place? But they didn't.
8: That doesn't sound right. Like, I can't follow that. Not sure I want to go down that path. Mm. But how would they contact these people then if they weren't the ones who chipped them?
13: They had something to do with like a Facebook page, and I'll give you more details on that.
8: Okay. How's Dimebag the Fish doing?
13: I'll check on that as well.
12: Okay. He's at an Indiana truck stop.
14: You couldn't possibly be any dumber.
8: I'm sorry. I didn't know when I brought it up that we were going to get the Dimebag the Fish reference.
13: I mean, that's the good one. He said Lighter and Joint for cat names.
8: Yeah, you're right.
15: I don't like that.
13: I don't like it either.
8: No, I don't like that.
12: And yet you repeated it. On so earth. You really liked it.
14: I just listened to.
8: Yeah, I don't know what you just listened to. That's my bad. Well, I brought it up to try and make us all feel better. I'm not sure that that happened. 704-FEZ-3200. Talk back button is the way you get through if you're streaming us live with your fish dime bag.
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3: Quick question for you, Chelsea Wilcox. What is our nation's best passion?
4: Okay, Dimebag.
3: This is live.
4: You shot your wad.
3: We'll do it live. All right.
5: My computer just shut off. It was that bad.
4: I'm sorry, your computer shut off. Woody just broke your computer with that sentence?
5: Yes, yeah. It shut off.
3: I think it's broke my own brain.
5: All right, wow. Let's try it again. Ready?
3: All right. Our nation's favorite sport.
4: Okay, football.
3: Football would be the guess. But why do they always say that baseball is number one?
4: Because that phrase is 100 years old.
3: Could be. Did you guys happen to catch any of the footage from the Tigers-Orioles game?
4: So hang on, let me go back.
5: You struggled.
4: All that was for that intro, which was unnecessary? I just want to make sure I'm understanding what you just did.
3: I'm a professional. I know what I'm doing.
4: Professional what?
3: I don't know.
4: All right, I'm sorry I interrupted. Okay. You started. Did you guys see
5: the Tigers Orioles game?
3: Yes.
4: No, I did not. No.
3: Neither did I until it hit everything in my feed because of something that happened on the field where the game was delayed because a squirrel could not be captured.
6: The chase for the squirrel is on, and the squirrel is in the corner, and the squirrel is still eluding an entire horde of grounds crew members, and the squirrel's free once again. Hemmed in? No, I won't be hemmed in. I have freedom on my mind. Trying to go between the legs, and eventually he gets away again. And
3: I got another 40 seconds of the call if you'd like me to keep going, but there are 14 members of the grounds crew and a couple of the outfielders trying to catch the squirrel.
5: It is tough to catch a squirrel.
6: Hops through the towel and hops through another towel. The force field is activated. Towels can't stop him, or maybe they can.
3: And then you hear the crowd once they capture it. How boring is baseball that when they finally catch a squirrel, you have to boo the entire grounds crew?
5: You've been saying for years that, you know, this is either done on purpose or needs to be done more to get people more interested in the game.
4: Right. Once a week, and you don't tell people when it is, one day out of the week, you're going to release a different animal onto the field.
5: Different animal.
4: Squirrel some days, who knows what it is another day.
5: Ferret, cat,
4: bison.
5: Duck.
4: I mean, let's not keep it at small animals. And then that's sort of your prize in the Cracker Jack box that is going to a baseball game. And by the way, we don't have to limit it to baseball. I mean, I know what you're saying. For some people, they feel like it's a boring game, but it's not. But you could do this at any game. I mean, there have been struggles to get people to go to all sorts of sporting events. So it is an option. Now, there'd be some groups, I think, of animal activists that might not go along with it. I mean, but
3: he is not on board.
4: If there's enough of us, then I think we can, you know, shut that down. Mm-hmm. I guess it all depends on how they handle the animal on the field, right? Maybe there's a handler that has to run right with him, like at the dog show, and that way they protect him against anything untoward.
5: Is there an animal that likes to be chased?
4: Yes, dogs. My dog.
5: Well, I mean, aside from that.
4: My dog would be happy to do it. Okay. Oliver would be great at that.
5: I like those
4: and
5: ideas.
4: And a towel won't take him down either, much like that squirrel.
5: Was that announcer just preparing for that moment for his whole life? Because he was ready.
4: He really was.
5: Yeah. A whole minute of commentary.
3: He went to the same journalism school that I went to.
5: No, that was better than what you tried.
4: We're going to have to grab the beginning of that. That may be a new Woodyism. I mean, it was almost at that sort of top tier level of Woody mistakes.
5: Right. Really struggling to say what's America's favorite sport.
4: I don't even remember what he said.
3: My brain broke.
5: Remember, it broke my computer.
4: Right.
2: And now, a moment with Woody.
3: Pie, chopped, chived, and fruit and beef.
2: That was A Moment with Woody.
4: That was a good one, but I don't know that the one he just did was any worse. Any Given Sunday is my favorite.
2: And now, a moment with Woody.
3: And we are talking the NFL. They say on any given Sunday, any team can beat any other team. I'm sure they say it that way.
4: They say it exactly like that, as a matter of fact.
2: That was a moment with Woody.
3: Be careful over there in your glass house, okay?
4: I've never made a mistake, so clearly I have nothing to fear. Cool Beans, let's grab that 704-FEZ-3200 talkback button available to you as well.
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1: And good morning. It is 6:45 on this Tuesday. That was Royal Otis and Moody. Hey, we value your opinion on the music that we're playing right here on X1039. We definitely hope you enjoy it. 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
2: Anybody see the headline that the Cracker Barrel CEO is stepping down? Anybody remember the fiasco when they tried to change their logo and maybe some of the decor inside the Cracker Barrel stores?
3: I'll never forget.
2: What won't you forget about it, Chelsea?
3: The backlash to the changed logo, the no more man in a rocking chair, and how quickly the company just turned around. They're like, oh, it's okay, we'll go back to it. After they had spent $700 million on this whole rebranding campaign, after like 2 hours, they're like, oh, it's okay, we won't do it anymore.
2: Right.
3: Yeah. And I never got over it.
2: Yeah. I think she was there about a year, FYI. You know what's funny about all of this is, and so they're replacing her with some guy who is the CEO of the Outback Steakhouse stuff, whatever that entails, the different brands that they own. And she had been the CEO of like Taco Bell or something. It's kind of like pro football coaching or any sport where the team fires a guy. He gets hired by another team in the same league, and then the team that fired him just replaces him with some other guy who just got fired, and they just play a game of musical chairs, it feels like, and they're all making millions of dollars, and it doesn't really matter that much whether they have success or not. Like, the whole thing, I mean, yeah, you may get fired, but then you just get hired by another one of these big companies. They just go from company to company.
4: And did you see that, like, she's not stepping down today. She's going to stay with the company through October in an advisor role. So you dropped the stock price roughly $100 million you lost, and we're going to take advice from you for the next 2 months.
2: It's baloney, obviously. They just, whatever, she can't be off the payroll for right now or something, because that would be funny. We're firing you, but would you please give us advice? That'd be fun for us.
4: We hate everything that you've done. Keep doing it.
2: Right. So the guy who's coming to replace her, I think, has been retired for a couple of years. Used to be a CEO at Best Buy and Yum Brands, which is the KFC, Taco Bell. Like, just, they just bounce around.
3: Right. Were there like only 4 people available? You just have to keep chairs?
2: That's it. That's how you do it. So when Woody says, kids, stop going to school and pick up a ball so that you can be the next LeBron James, I feel like this one is slightly more attainable. Maybe the word slightly is the key there, but you get into that circle. By the way, the other thing that they mentioned that she did that apparently they didn't look kindly on eventually was she introduced new menu items like hash brown casserole and shepherd's pie to increase Cracker Barrel's dinner time traffic. And apparently that didn't go over so great. So, man.
3: Right. Remember the reaction when they said that faux meat was going to be an option?
2: Yeah.
3: That Beyond Meat, people lost their minds then. So the lesson is you just can't change anything.
2: But but the sales continue to go down.
4: Do we have a GoFundMe? She is going to get paid out $4.6 million.
2: I know. It's not going to be easy for her to put food on her family.
4: For the next 2 years, she continues to get a paycheck.
3: This is, and I'm probably in the minority here, but stuff like this, decisions like this, the spending of the money, the changing of the logo, and then reversing it and paying her $4.whatever million makes me not want to go there. It's the opposite effect that you want. And I'm not going to get over it, even if you do have unlimited biscuits.
2: What if they had hash brown casserole, though? Wouldn't that change your mind?
3: Nope. Not for a shepherd's pie.
2: Remember, the old man is still there in a rocker. They brought him back so quick. So why wouldn't you want to go back, Chelsea, for crying out loud? Just food for thought. I mean, as you head into work this morning, sure, LeBron James took a 92% pay cut to go to Philadelphia for $4 million. And this woman gets $4+ million to get fired. So there are ways out there. We just got to figure it out. I don't know how you get in that loop, but there's a loop out there to be gotten into. So we're working through it. We'll have that advice for you eventually. Woody may have some great words of wisdom later. If you missed that earlier, you missed out. We may have to bring that back. 704-FEZ-3200. Talk back button also available to you.
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1: And good morning on this Tuesday. It is 7:01. I'm Summer Justice. How you doing? Hope you're having a good one so far. Man, we're at the end of the month. That is so crazy. Well, speaking of crazy, we can get you qualified for X Marks the Spot. This is your last week to get qualified for those tickets to Gorillaz or Smashing Pumpkins and $700 in cash. So you're listening for that cue to call around 7:30. Sooner than that, at about 7:15, I've got your headlines. We'll take a look at that Fox 21 weather forecast and a look at the streets, see if anything's going down as you're maybe getting to work. So all that's ahead, plus Woody and Wilcox.

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2: Tim says, hey, I heard you guys talking about the Cracker Barrel CEO losing her job and the money that she gets to make by staying on in an advisory role. You guys didn't mention, and I thought I should throw this out there as an Ohio State fan, you guys didn't mention the Michigan athletic director. Same sort of deal. And he makes a great point. For those that don't follow along, this is less about sports and more about just the craziness that all kinds of companies and then schools with their hired coaches. And this guy was the athletic director who was essentially let go. And as part of the deal, he'll get $7.14 million.
3: Excuse me?
2: That's right. They pay out his full 3 remaining years of his contract. He'll also get perks like tickets to Michigan sporting events and golf privileges.
3: It says that.

0: advice.
1: $100,000 to your retirement fund and yes. $80,000 in attorney fees?
2: Yeah.
1: $80,000.
2: I want you
3: well,
2: to
3: Chelsea,
2: think about
3: when
2: this.
3: When they hand you a check for $7 million, retirement is almost out of reach. So you do need them to make a $108,000 contribution to your retirement account as part of your firing.
1: What Granted, is going on?
3: He didn't technically get fired. They asked him to resign.
1: But if you're a person who gives your money to that school, how do you feel about right. how it's being spent?
3: And that is different in that sense. You're right, than like a Cracker Barrel or something, which is a private company. But you're right, with a state-run school, that is funds that is provided by, you know, your tax dollars if you live in that state.
2: To Chelsea's point, you know, the alumni that you contact and ask them for donations.
1: That's what I'm talking about them too.
3: Right.
1: Yeah.
3: That all as of well. It. All of that.
2: What? How do you get that job?
1: Because they're also going to have to, they're going to have to hire somebody else to do, and he's a consultant now. So they have to hire somebody else to be in that role. So they're double paying.
3: Right. And he can take another job and still get that payout. The payout is good no matter what. If he wanted to, he could go and be the AD at another school.
2: Well, but there is a restriction. He can't stay in the Big Ten for 2 years.
3: That's correct.
2: Yeah. I'm reading it.
1: We do.
3: I don't know how he's going
2: to
3: do it.
2: He has to go someplace else.
3: Let's get a GoFundMe going for the former athletic director at the University of Michigan.
1: Gets his golf privileges still.
3: This has been a lot. We've talked a lot about people who are making so much more money than all of us. And we're so jealous of how it works. And then when you get fired, it's even better. Why would it? You'd want to get fired. Wait, I don't have to do anything and you'll hand me $7 million? I still get to play golf, right? Oh, and you're going to contribute to my retirement account, right? Okay. I guess I don't know why I was working.
1: Just waiting around for somebody to have an affair.
3: Right. I mean, it's a good gig if you can get it. Problem is, it's not easy to get. But, you know, throwing that out there. Kids, work that through. I'm not sure how it happens, but it happens.
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3: 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I'm Chris McLaughlin. That's traffic on
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1: 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Senator Lindsey Graham will be eulogized in Washington today. Graham's remains will arrive at the U.S. Capitol, where the Republican served for more than 30 years. Later, a funeral service will be held at Washington National Cathedral. President Donald Trump is expected to deliver remarks at the cathedral ceremony, and Benjamin Netanyahu and Volodymyr Zelensky are planning to attend. It's the start of 2 days of services, with burial tomorrow in his home state of South Carolina. A missing woman's body was recovered from Lake Pueblo after she was reported missing. According to Colorado Parks and Wildlife, officers were alerted around noon that a woman in her mid-30s was last seen by family on Sunday evening. A search was launched yesterday. Officers located her personal belongings and a fishing pole on the north side of the park. Officers immediately began searching the water below using sonar and an underwater drone. Shortly after 5 p.m., the underwater drone located the woman's body in the water near the Yucca Flats campground. Waters in the area are about 30 feet deep and were 77 degrees. The body has been turned over to the Pueblo County coroner. The Aspen Acres fire officially measures at 101,921 acres as of yesterday and 66% containment. Over 85 volunteers helped in Custer County fill and load sandbags to help protect against flooding. Homeowners are encouraged by fire officials to pick them up in the San Isabel and Aspen Acres in order to place them around their property. And then Care and Share Food Bank for Southern Colorado is bringing its free mobile food market outside the Beulah United Methodist Church this Friday at 1 p.m. Anyone can bring grocery bags, walk through, and fill up on the food they need, all for free. And a judge has ruled there's enough evidence to send singer David to trial for the killing of 14-year-old Celeste Rivas Hernandez. Yesterday, the Los Angeles judge decided the evidence presented during a preliminary hearing provided probable cause for charges of murder, continuous sexual abuse of a child, and unlawful mutilation of human remains. David, whose legal name is David Burke, has pleaded not guilty. Prosecutors allege Burke met Rivas Hernandez when she was 11 and began abusing her at 13. They claim he killed her when she threatened to report him. Burke's music career was rising before the allegations emerged. Residents and visitors are invited to celebrate Colorado Day this Saturday in Colorado Springs. Celebrations for Colorado's 150th birthday are planned across the city, beginning at the top of Pikes Peak with a view of the sunrise and a world record attempt. Residents can be a part of the Guinness World Records attempt for the most people dunking donuts into coffee at the same time at 11 a.m. And then there's live music, food trucks, and a grand opening of a new exhibit at the Pioneer Museum. Rockledge Ranch will be hosting a fun day of music, beer and spirit tasting, food trucks, and more. So lots going on for the 150th right here in our backyard. All right, coming up at about 7:30, going to get you qualified for X Marks the Spot, your chance at tickets to Gorillaz or, Smashing Pumpkins, and $700. So listen for that cue to call. Now let's check your forecast.
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4: Hey there, Fox 21 Storm Team Meteorologist Nick Temple here, and good Tuesday morning to you after a mild start to the day. By the time we get to the afternoon, it'll still be hot, but not quite as hot as yesterday. So we take the edge off a little bit. High temperatures will be into the upper 80s, if not the low 90s in the Pikes Peak region. And if you're traveling south of Pueblo, into the mid to upper 90s. After we get to the afternoon, that's when we'll start to introduce some more showers and storms into the forecast. There's plenty of moisture to work with, so a couple of these could drop a lot of rainfall at once. We could also see some thunder and some lightning and maybe some small hail associated with it. Very similar situation to what we had yesterday as we got to the back half of the day. Overnight low temperatures tonight will fall into the 60s.
0: 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The Woody and Wilcox. The Woody and Wilcox Show.
5: If you weren't with us earlier in the morning, we started out a segment and Woody had some sort of event. I don't know what it was happening in his head, but it was noteworthy. And I'm going to play a clip of audio for you here, which is how a segment started out about an hour ago here on the show. Here's the clip from earlier this morning.
6: Quick question for you, Chelsea Wilcox. What is our nation's best passion? We'll do it live. I'll write it.
1: My computer just shut off. It was that bad.
5: I'm sorry, your computer shut off. Woody just broke your computer with that sentence?
1: Yes, yeah. It shut off.
6: I think I broke my own brain.
5: Now, on the spectrum of Woody mistakes, I don't know. It's not at the top, but it was noteworthy. And stand by for some response. Once again.
6: Quick question for you, Chelsea Wilcox. What is our nation's best passion? We'll do it live. I'll write it.
1: Think about what he was trying to say. And it was such a simple thing that he eventually got to.
6: Yeah. Believe me.
1: What's our nation's favorite sport?
5: That was like, what he was trying to ask. What's
6: our national pastime?
1: Or that. Right.
6: That's what I was trying to. I couldn't get pastime in my head. And I'm like, try and stall a little longer. Maybe the brain will kick in.
5: Now, we did get this response.
7: Morning, guys. I'm at the gym where I have spotty cell reception. I thought my phone was cutting out. And I legitimately was about to throw my phone because it annoyed me. But instead, Woody's intro was up there with Al Gore. Good foot giveth, hallowed be thy name, or whatever the hell. What the hell was that? Woody have a stroke?
5: The reference to the infamous clip where Woody said something about Al Gore giveth. You may be new to the show. Here's that.
8: And now, a moment with Woody.
9: I think we all understand that the good book states, Al Gore, hallowed be thy name, giveth the goods to us every single day.
5: What the hell did you just say?
1: 24.
9: You're right.
5: I don't understand why you're laughing. This is very serious.
10: I think we do all know that. You're right.
5: That was a moment with Woody. At least he went through that right one. There was no pause. Like, he was dead set on what I'm saying is right. And I'm not even backing down right for a second. So I'll give you that. I mean, it wasn't this level.
11: And now Woody tries to tell a joke about a one-legged chicken and gives up halfway through.
6: The only chicken that could win the... Never mind.
5: Well said. Well,
12: that's comedy.
6: It didn't make sense in my head. It doesn't make sense to me. Right. I had it, and then it was gone.
1: But I'd hate to hear what doesn't make the cut.
11: That was Woody trying to tell a joke about a one-legged chicken and then giving up halfway through.
5: I don't know. It's more like that than it was the Al Gore one.
6: Quick question for you, Chelsea Wilcox. What is our nation's best passion? We'll do it live. I'll write it.
1: My computer just shut off. It was that bad. I'm a little worried about you. Is your gallbladder affecting your brain? You just blanked on the word pastime.
6: I got one more week with this gallbladder. Okay. And then
1: your comedy chops are just going to be through the roof.
6: Yeah, that's when it's really going to kick in. That's okay. What's been holding me back.
5: Yeah, it really has been. Your gallbladder has been dragging you down. The ball and chain is just crushing you. By the way, is that still happening a week from today as far as we know? Any follow-ups from the medical community on your gallbladder?
6: I've had no follow-ups, but we're only going to say positive things, yes, Wilcox.
1: We are.
6: We're not going to manifest any negativity about my gallbladder.
1: Correct. We do agree on that.
5: All I did was ask a question, just making sure that it's still happening a week from today.
1: I don't know. That gallbladder is coming out next Tuesday. Somebody's doing it, okay? So let's just agree on that.
5: All right. Well, maybe we'll do some sort of contest where a listener can take out your gallbladder. Does that seem like a fun idea? It kind of does to me. Yep. 704-FEZ-3200. Talkback button also available if you're streaming us on the iHeartRadio app.
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2: I'm Caller 10. Wow, that's pretty nice. I was just Caller 7. I thought for sure I was screwed.
1: Awesome. Who is this?
2: My name is Dan.
1: Dan, how's your Tuesday so far?
2: You know, honestly, it's pretty good. I kind of slept like garbage, but it's my birthday, so I figured I heard that, and I give it a call.
1: Well, happy birthday.
2: Thanks. So, yeah, I really can't complain, I suppose.
1: Awesome. Do you have any plans later?
2: You know, honestly, we're going to probably wait until closer to the weekend to do, like, a part.
1: Adulting, yeah. Right?
2: Yeah, I know. It sucks.
1: Well, Dan, you're now qualified for the grand prize, those tickets to Gorillaz or Smashing Pumpkins, and that's $700. And you get to play for an extra prize with me. So here's what I want you to do. Pick between Treasure Chest 1, 2, or 3.
2: Oh, man, this is a big decision this early in the morning. You know, we'll split it down the middle. Let's go 2.
1: Okay, here we go. All right, Dan, looks like you just scored a pair of tickets to the Smooth Alpaca Experience that's located near Morrison.
2: Oh, okay.
1: Yeah.
2: Do you know when it is? Because I know next month I have a show up at Red Rocks, and I didn't even know that thing existed. That's cool.
1: It's any time during their business hours. You just make a reservation.
2: Well, maybe that's something fun to do while I'm up there.
1: There you go. And then you're now qualified for the grand prize. We're going to meet up this Saturday at Red Sunset Grill from noon to 2 to give that away, and you have to be present to win.
2: Oh, man. Good. Okay. Well, then I guess I have plans this Saturday, too.
1: All right, Dan. Well, happy birthday again.
2: Thanks.
1: All right. We'll see you Saturday.
2: All right. Take care. Bye.
1: You too, Dan. Again, happy birthday. What a fun day for you. What are the odds you'd call in on your birthday? All right. 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
3: 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A pretty decent drive through Colorado Springs, a pocket of heavier traffic northbound on I-25 from South Academy up towards Circle Drive. But other than that, we are looking pretty decent. Pockets of heavier traffic on Powers as well in all the normal areas, but no major accidents to report at this point. 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I'm Chris McLaughlin. That's traffic on X1039.
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5: Let me share with Chelsea the information that you found via whatever that was moments ago.
6: Well, it's just further proof that GLP-1s, those weight loss / diabetes drugs, can do everything, right?
7: What is it now?
6: According
5: Make
6: to science.
5: Make me taller.
6: No, not taller.
7: Oh, that'd be great.
5: Shorter.
6: Why would you want to be shorter?
5: I don't know. I didn't say I wanted to be. I'm just saying it makes me happy. It does that to you. I don't know. I'm trying to guess weird things that GLP-1s do.
7: Because they do a lot.
6: They do a lot. They make single women more likely to marry after starting a GLP-1.
5: They make single women more likely to marry.
6: You are 28.6% more likely to move in with or marry your partner after starting a GLP-1. According to some sort of study out of Harvard.
5: Never heard of it. This is just for women or for everybody?
6: They specifically studied women in this particular case.
5: Sure. Why wouldn't you?
6: Right?
7: Okay.
5: You have your choice.
7: Right. Whatever. Men don't take those. So the inference that I'm first thinking is that, men are just more attractive to women who are not diabetic or who have lost some weight. But what I hope it is it something in the brain where we're just, like, more tolerant of, like, BS man stuff? Well, and I mean, that's what happens.
5: Well, just to play devil's advocate, and I don't know if this is in there, but you said with their partners. I mean, that doesn't even necessarily mean man, right?
6: Correct.
5: Could be a woman who moved in with her female partner as well.
6: That is correct.
5: I don't know if that's part of the study, but that would take away your slam on dudes.
7: Oh, it could be a BS partner stuff, like whatever. Like, is the toilet seat up, or you know, stuff laying around? Like, are you just? Are you in a better mood? Are you more confident? What is it?
6: That's certainly part of it. It stemmed because one of the lead researchers' friend started GLP-1 and described being treated differently once she lost weight.
7: Yeah.
6: Men started talking to me.
7: Women have been dealing with this
5: forever. Somebody asked her to move in with him?
7: Yes. Like even before these drugs, like that is a thing that does happen, sadly. And it's not just the reaction from men. It's from everyone in the public.
6: They say that women on the GLP-1s form new relationships or seek new jobs, and a host of other economic and socioeconomic impacts that they had no idea that the GLP-1s had.
7: Well, if you feel healthier, if you feel more confident, then that could help you make different decisions in your life.
5: I mean, that has to be what it is. It's not the GLP-1. It's not the drug itself that's somehow changing your job or your living situation.
7: I don't know. Like what we studied enough of what it's doing to brain chemistry, because some of the other claims, you know, about curbing addiction and whatnot, that's brain stuff.
5: I see. So maybe it somehow has cleared your head or clouded your head one way or the other. You weren't going to move in with that guy, but then you took this and you're like, hey, I'm going to move in with that guy. Whatever.
6: Right.
7: Keep studying Harvard. I want to see how this plays out.
6: You're going to find dudes like slipping GLP-1s into your drink, trying to get you to marry.
7: Or the opposite.
6: So, I mean, every week it seems like GLP-1s come out with something new that they do or control. It's shocking to me that...
5: Yeah, but usually it's something more concrete and something physical where it's like, hey, not only are you going to lose weight, but also it cures your male pattern baldness or whatever. It's one of those sorts of things. Mm-hmm. But rarely is it like it, you know, it changes your outlook. That's a different, now you're talking about a whole different ball game.
7: Mm-hmm. It is. Sharing a bathroom, not the same as, you know, having hair.
5: Excuse me? I would agree with you. Sharing the bathroom is not the same as having hair. You're right. 100%.
7: I'm agreeing with you.
6: Whose brain is broken now?
7: Huh? I stand by it.
6: I'm going to want that, cool beans. Let's play that back a hundred times.
7: Calm down there. Take your GLP-1 and calm down.
5: Move in with a dude after you take your GLP-1.
6: Me and you should get an apartment together.
5: All right. Well, we'll go ahead and put that out there. Follow along on social media at Woody and Wilcox, because that's obviously where all of life's answers come from.
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0: just hit in the news a couple of days ago, so it's not brand new. You may have already seen it. I don't know if you, Chelsea, you, Woody, have seen this as well, but they just announced what fast food chain has the number one French fries in America. What do you think the answer to that is?
1: McDonald's?
0: Nope.
2: Chick-fil-A.
0: Chick-fil-A, you think? Really? Is that, I mean, is that an honest answer? I don't usually see them up at the top.
1: People,
0: I mean,
1: like, I guess if you like fries, the waffle.
2: I was going to say McDonald's, and she stole my answer.
1: Okay. Sorry.
0: I think that tends to be a lot of people's answer is McDonald's, and that was shockingly not the answer, because you're not going to believe it when you hear the answer.
1: Okay, so it's not Five Guys.
2: Jack in the Box?
0: Nope. Oh, the Curlies?
2: Yeah,
1: that's Arby's?
0: No Arby's.
1: Do love a curly fry. What is it?
2: We've run out of places.
1: We've run out of camp.
0: Are you sitting down and strapped in?
1: Oh, no. Should I stand up?
2: Oh, no.
1: What's it going to be?
0: Del Taco.
1: No. Get out of here. Nope.
0: Del Taco is the answer, which doesn't even feel right because I don't feel like they're global enough.
1: They're not. They're not around the country enough for people to try fries from a taco place and then tell me they're the best in the country.
0: Beating out everybody. I mean,
1: Who are they paying? They're paying somebody.
0: This is the annual USA Today thing. So I don't know how they vote on this. I will say, if it's up to USA Today readers, I mean, are we down to under 10 people? I don't know how that plays out, honestly. And I mean that with all due respect, USA Today folks.
1: They are online as well.
0: Yeah, I know.
1: People can read online.
0: That's where I'm looking at it. But I'm not 100% sure.
1: I
0: would have gone Five Guys as well. The Cajun ones. Oh my God. Just they give you a whole sack of fries. Just shake that bad boy up. Oh, I don't feel like they get the respect. I don't know which one of you mentioned it, but usually they are not mentioned in the top.
1: I just can't. I can't afford it normally, but I have had their fries.
0: Yeah. I mean, I'm not, you take price out of it in this case.
1: But Del Taco, come on.
0: I've never had them.
1: Me either.
0: I think I've only been to Del Taco one time and it was 30 years ago.
1: Same.
2: They have 595 locations in 18 states.
1: That's not enough.
0: How many Five Guys are there? Or how many, you know, whatever. McDonald's.
1: We know McDonald's is number one. Everybody's had McDonald's fries, yeah. USA Today is making me really angry. I wouldn't even run this story. Even if you thought it was true, I wouldn't run it.
2: You wouldn't run the story?
1: Because people like me are going to be like, you're just full of it.
0: Well, it's got to be part of the reason why they do it, right? I mean, there's not a lot of chatter about USA Today much anymore. So if they go, hey, say Del Taco's number one.
1: Right.
2: I saw the story you're talking about. Did you mention that this is the third year in a row Del Taco won it?
0: I did not mention that. Yeah, this is not brand new.
1: No. So same time every year, somebody's like, how we get back in the news? Let's say that Del Taco thing again. If anybody's had them and believes this, please let me know.
0: How many locations?
1: Five something.
2: 595. Second place went to Farmer Boys. I've never even heard of Farmer Boys.
1: I feel a little uncomfortable when you say it.
0: Yeah, I don't want to think about Woody and Farmer Boys. Right, I'm really honest.
2: I'm off to get something salty at Farmer Boys.
1: It sounds like your favorite website.
0: It's a new TV show. Farmer Boys Wants a Wife. I mean, I feel like that. I'm sorry I even brought it up at this point now. 704-FEZ-3200. Talk back button. Did you find out how many Five Guys there are? I'm just curious.
2: Over 1,700 locations.
0: Okay. So significantly more than Del Taco for sure. And obviously there's 38 billion McDonald's. Great. So, all right. Yeah. Feel free to reach out if you have, and if Woody would like to talk to you if you're into Farmer Boys. So food or otherwise.
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1: And good morning. It is 8:03 on your Tuesday. I'm Summer Justice. Hope you're having a good start to your day. Coming up at about 8:20, we'll get you updated with one last round of headlines with me. Another look at the Fox 21 weather forecast. And of course, a look at the streets of the 719. We'll see what's shaking loose this morning. You got Woody and Wilcox on the way. Good morning.

0: Woody and Wilcox Show.
1: Serious question for you, Woody. When you see these stories about different earthquakes happening all over the globe, does it remind you of what you went through when you were in college? Those that don't know, maybe Woody should describe, you know, the overview of what happened to you many years ago.
2: Oh, it was January 17th. 4:30 in the morning, and
1: what year are we talking about?
2: 1994.
1: It's more important than the date.
2: An earthquake hit. Basically, we were the dot. If you've ever seen, you know, the little target, we were the center of this earthquake, and it felt like an invisible hand had picked me up from my bed and then slammed me down. And I think it lasted something like 23, 24 seconds. Which you go, that doesn't seem like that bad. But when you're being thrashed around and stuff looks like it's exploding outside as the power lines are snapping, it was a terrifying ordeal. And so when I see that Japan, they had, I think it's the same size.

0: completely torn down, but they had different levels. Like you had a green tag on your building, you could live in it. If you had a yellow, major repairs. And red, they wouldn't even let you in to go get your stuff. And so across the street from us, they got a green tag. Right next to us, red tag. It was so random how badly damaged things are. And like in Japan, where people are trapped in a mall, but I'm sure not too far away, everybody's like, yeah, the dishes rattle and it's not that bad.
1: Right, kind of like a tornado. Yeah. Right? It's just one side of the street can be affected and the other side not.
0: And you would figure when the entire earth is shaking that it would sort of be more even as to who's getting what. I mean, it's not that. And the school shut down for 3 weeks.
1: Which sounds like a dream come true for a kid who probably didn't love school like yourself.
0: Well, it was January, and so I was doing a Jan term, so I was taking two classes that filled up the month of January. And they basically said, okay, we'll do the final exam in May. And so that's what they did. Like you had a lot of months in between where you're like, I have to go take a final for a class that I haven't been in 3 months.
1: Right. But on the spectrum of things, that was probably the lesser of the issues that you guys faced, not having a home.
0: Yeah. I mean, that did suck. But it was better than right down the street, the Northridge Meadows was a three-story apartment complex that the bottom collapsed and just basically fell straight down. Firefighters drove right by it because it looked like a two-story building.
2: That's awful.
0: Yeah. It was and there were several people trapped in that.
1: This was Northridge, California, by the way, because yeah. I don't think you actually said that out loud.
2: You've actually been through some terrible things. And after each one, your mom's like, when are you just going to go back to school?
0: Yeah, well,
2: it seemed like just carry right on.
0: Yeah. I mean, I did. I drove. I was back in Northridge the next day because I had nowhere else to go.
2: Your mom wasn't like, come home.
0: Well, yeah. What was I going to do there? Sit around? Well, I can sit around here. At least my friends are here.
1: You ever been through an earthquake, Chelsea?
2: When I was growing up in Georgia, we had some kind of phenomenon of low-level earthquakes often that you could feel. And I think the answer was that we were in the proximity of Stone Mountain, something like that. And that was the last I heard of it. I mean, enough to feel like something happening, no real damage, but you don't expect any of that in Georgia.
0: And that's the aftershocks that immediately start is the worst part because you think you're done, right? This is not just a one and done thing. There'll be more and more aftershocks after this for months.
2: I remember I was a kid when the San Francisco earthquake happened during the World Series. Mm-hmm. And when I saw what happened to the highways, I told myself, never will I live in a place where that's a possibility.
0: Yeah. I mean, one of the deaths in the Northridge quake was sadly a police officer who was on his way into the city doing his job, not knowing that the overpass had collapsed. Mm-hmm. And that's
2: all scary.
0: Horrible.
2: Well, this has been an uplifting conversation.
1: My bad. Did I start this?
2: Yes, I feel like between all the money that other people are making and all the earthquakes, it's feeling a little down.
1: All right. Well, it's Tuesday. It's your least favorite day. I figured we'd live up to that moniker. You're always welcome to join us if you'd like. 704-FEZ-3200. If you're streaming us on the iHeartRadio app, there's that little microphone. That's the talk back button available to you.
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1: It is 8:19 on this Tuesday. That was Modest Mouse picking Dragon's Pockets off of their new album, An Eraser and a Maze. I'm Summer Justice. I have your last round of headlines. We'll take a look at that Fox 21 weather forecast all after this.
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1: And good morning. An earthquake with a magnitude of 7.1 has shaken Kumamoto on Japan's Kyushu Island. The Japan Meteorological Agency issued a tsunami advisory, but that was lifted within a couple of hours. Reports indicate injuries, damage to infrastructure, and blackouts. Authorities warn of possible strong aftershocks. No abnormalities were found at nearby nuclear plants, and train services have been suspended for safety checks. The Aspen Acres fire is officially measured at 101,921 acres as of yesterday and 66% contained. Over 85 volunteers in Custer County helped fill and load sandbags to help protect against flooding. Homeowners are encouraged by fire officials to pick them up in the San Isabel and Aspen Acres in order to place them around their property. Care and Share Food Bank for Southern Colorado is bringing its free mobile food market outside the Beulah United Methodist Church this Friday at 1 p.m. Anybody can bring grocery bags, walk through, and fill up on the food they need, all for free. The Colorado DMV's Motor Vehicle Investigation Unit is warning residents of a rise in people using fake identification. The DMV says more people are using gray market papers to title or register a car. They say that they've seen an increase in fraudulent Colorado IDs, driver's licenses, and proof of address documents. The use of those documents can end up in a loss of resale value on the car, insurance claim denials, and potential impoundment. Officials warn the use of these papers can also result in felony forgery charges and permanent criminal records. A tornado struck northeastern Wisconsin yesterday, causing widespread damage and power outages. The National Weather Service confirmed the tornado in Winnebago County. Cities including Appleton and Menasha reported severe impacts with roofs ripped off homes and vehicles flipped over. Menasha's police chief said many businesses and homes were severely affected. Despite the destruction, there have been no immediate reports of injuries or fatalities. Emergency officials are still assessing the damage and searching the stricken area. The storm knocked out power to over 30,000 people. Jay and Silent Bob announced during this past weekend's San Diego Comic-Con a new marijuana farming game. Joint Venture is a brand new, quote, adult cozy farm sim that puts the cult characters at the center of a tongue-in-cheek marijuana farming adventure. It's being developed by newly launched indie publisher Nitrate Games, and they're targeting a 2027 PC release via Steam. All right, that's what's making headlines. Let's take a look at that forecast.
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3: Hey there, Fox 21 Storm Team meteorologist Nick Temple here, and good Tuesday morning to you after a mild start to the day. By the time we get to the afternoon, it'll still be hot, but not quite as hot as yesterday. So we take the edge off a little bit. High temperatures will be into the upper 80s, if not the low 90s in the Pikes Peak region. And if you're traveling south of Pueblo, into the mid to upper 90s. After we get to the afternoon, that's when we'll start to introduce some more showers and storms into the forecast. There's plenty of moisture to work with, so a couple of these could drop a lot of rainfall at once. We could also see some thunder and some lightning and maybe some small hail associated with it. Very similar situation to what we had yesterday as we got to the back half of the day. Overnight low temperatures tonight will fall into the 60s.
0: 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The Woody and Wilcox. 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
4: What percentage of America has broken up with a loved one over sleep habits? think about that for a second before I reveal the information. Chelsea, it was yesterday, I believe, that you said that you were kind of worried behind the scenes that you were following in my footsteps. In the sense that you were wondering maybe if you finally need to sleep in a separate room from your husband.
5: Well, I mean, he's part of it, but also the pets. We had spoken about that.
4: Mm-hmm.
5: Kids have different schedules and are loud. So that's part of it. It's not all him.
4: Well, no, but if you go to a separate room, then the pets are going with it. You're not keeping the pets.
5: No.
4: Because that ruins the whole purpose.
5: I'm alone.
4: Right, exactly. By the way, that all happened yesterday because Chelsea revealed that Frank woke her up again while she was asleep.
5: Are we going to do this again?
4: This time it was to make the bed while she was still in it.
6: Well, he was trying to put a...
4: And the idea was that it was to protect the sheets.
6: That's right.
4: From the dog. Because he was afraid, because he loves his sheets, that while he was gone and you were still asleep, the dog would get into the bed and somehow hurt the sheets.
5: You've gotten it half right. And you are correct. He does love bed linens. Look, the man likes to be comfortable. He's either in a robe or naked half the time, all right? So he wants to be comfy in bed. But he had gotten this new down comforter. And with that, a duvet that goes over it. You know what a duvet is? It's like a giant pillowcase that your comforter goes inside of.
6: I thought the duvet was the pillow thing.
5: I don't know what you're saying, but
4: that's
5: it's just,
4: what she just said.
5: Yeah, so it's like
6: not the case though.
5: So he was trying to put that on over the comforter to protect said comforter from the dog because that was new. Are you following?
6: You were sleeping,
4: I feel like what I said covers it.
5: The dog's in the bed anyway, so he's going to be on the sheets. But that this new down comforter he really wanted to protect so much that he tried to put on that duvet while I was asleep.
6: So how many Americans have
4: it's
6: broken
4: like
6: up?
4: Putting it, it'd be the same because that process is very tough no
5: it
4: matter
5: is.
4: What.
5: Correct, even if no one's in the
4: if bed. What I'm understanding is correct.
5: Yes.
4: It's like putting the noodle in the parking meter or whatever you usually say, Woody, when you talk about old men.
5: I don't want to have that image.
4: Well, but it is, right? But you're putting something limp inside another thing.
5: Yeah, there's a technique.
4: And that's not easy to do.
5: It's not.
6: Marshmallow in a parking meter.
4: Whatever it is. Pool hall with a rope or I don't know how that old expression goes.
5: But I wouldn't, but I mean, if people are ending relationships.
4: Yeah.
5: Usually
4: moving into another room is a better answer than giving up on your husband.
5: There's a solution. And maybe these people are just using sleep issues as an excuse.
4: Maybe, but maybe not. I mean, it's a huge deal.
6: Yeah.
4: Now, maybe they're not married. Maybe they're in a, but they could be, but maybe they're just in a committed relationship. The answer is 20%.
5: That's too high.
4: 20% of people have broken up with someone over their sleeping habits.
6: 1 in 5. Wow.
4: Correct.
5: I mean, if he's snoring a lot, you can't sleep. Maybe it's new. Maybe you're just like, nah, I'm not even going to try. But if you're already married, that seems like a huge deal.
4: Snoring is obviously the number one answer in terms of whatever it is that someone does that bothers you. That was 62% of the people's responses. Mm-hmm. But it's funny, that's not your issue.
5: No.
4: So there are others where your husband just can't seem to stop intentionally almost waking you up in the middle of the night. That's a weird one because that's a little bit more unusual than snoring.
5: Sometimes he does just wake me up in the middle of the night.
4: Right. That's
5: he's
4: what
5: either
4: I mean.
5: Not thinking things all the way through, but he's also a bigger risk taker than most people. Because you guys have said your wives would never. Remember how sometimes he's like, I felt your leg. You rubbed your foot against me. And then he wakes me up for that reason, too. You know what? You're just flabbergasted.
4: I don't even know where to start with that. I mean, that's just.
6: I'm not talking.
4: I can't believe it, to be honest. You're saying that you're asleep and he wakes you up to have sex.
5: It doesn't happen.
4: I mean, I'm
5: going to
4: lay
5: the
4: it
5: time.
4: Out there.
5: It doesn't happen all the time, but has it happened? Yes, okay. It has. How,
4: is he trashed?
5: No.
4: I mean, I just. That doesn't compute.
5: No.
4: I mean, that can't have a positive response. And if it does, then your fault.
5: Ha ha ha ha ha!
4: Right? I mean, if you agree to it, then he's waking you up every time.
5: Well, sometimes
4: so that's on you.
6: Way to victim blame.
4: Well, absolutely. She's not a victim in that case.
5: Well, sometimes it's just easier to just go along with it.
4: Well, none of those are the other issues. Snoring is number one. What are the others that most people say? Not the crazy stuff that you just said.
5: Hot sleepers?
4: Why? No.
6: Watching TV.
4: Hot sleepers.
5: Hot sleepers. Yes.
4: So no, there's no duvet, sex, or hot sleepers. So you can keep that on your own list.
6: Watching TV.
4: Turning. I guess like tossing and turning. And then stealing covers.
5: Well, those two have some solutions, I feel like.
4: The fourth is one of you wants to watch TV in bed and the other doesn't. Mm-hmm.
6: Or you're like Cool Beans and you have the TV on all night.
4: But well, that would be a deal breaker for a lot of people.
5: But I have earplugs, sleep mask. You can get past that if you want to stay married.
4: Well, you don't care, though, is the bottom line. We've already, you know, this has become clear. I'm not sure how you're complaining about him waking you up near the morning when he's waking you up in the night to...
5: It doesn't happen all the time. And maybe I'm just invested. If you can do little things to keep your partner happy, you know, it's just, it's for the greater good.
6: Give it some time.
5: Okay.
4: 704-FEZ-3200, talkback button, also available. No, you can't ask for Chelsea's information. That's, she's already taken, at least for now.
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1: 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Here in the Springs, we're looking pretty decent. There's a crash northbound circle at Palmer Park Boulevard, but I-25 looking good. As you travel further north, if you're heading up towards Denver, there is a crash northbound I-25 at Happy Canyon causing delay. Some people just know you could save money on car insurance by checking Allstate first. 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Check Allstate first for a quote today. 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I'm Chris McLaughlin. That's traffic on X1039.
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3: We're talking about it a second ago. Chelsea's considering moving to another room in her house, potentially for sleep purposes. Then this morning, I see the study, 20% of Americans have broken up with somebody over their sleeping habits. So that is a thing, not always moving to another room.
4: So breaking up with somebody over sleeping habits, is it something like my ex-wife that I broke up with because her sleeping habits were sleeping with everybody else? Is it that kind of sleeping habits?
3: It could be.
5: That'll do it.
3: I don't know that that's the one they're talking about in this case, but yes, I would think that that's one that absolutely leads to that outcome.
5: Nina sends an email. Is grinding teeth on the list? My ex-husband, he's the ex because he ground his teeth at night. I talked to him about it, asked him to go to a dentist. He never would. Hence the X.
6: That's a hard line to draw on that. How loud?
3: I can't imagine how loud. I mean, because to grind your teeth loud enough to bother someone else, that's incredibly loud.
6: Right, and you would be invested in fixing that yourself because you'd have pain from that. You'd think you'd have to have a mouth guard.
5: Have you met guys? Some of them can be a little stubborn when it comes to going to see a doctor.
6: I mean, if I wanted to be married to that person, I would keep pushing that and also invest in some earplugs.
3: Grinding teeth is not mentioned. Snoring by far is number one. As we mentioned, tossing and turning, number two. Stealing covers, which I almost put in that same category, but that was number three. Watching TV was number four. Getting up to use the bathroom, number five, in terms of reasons why you would break up with somebody.
6: You were done with that relationship by the time that started happening.
3: I mean, I don't think they can help that. How many times are they going to the bathroom? Are you dating an 80-year-old man? Right. Eating in bed was next. Listening to music.
6: Frank did wake me up with the loudest chips ever manufactured one time, so that happened.
5: You can do something about that, though, right? I mean, if you're eating in bed, there's not a lot you can do about, let's say, snoring or tossing and turning.
3: Theoretically. Snoring more so than tossing and turning, although usually the fix for the snoring is both. Mm. It will help your tossing and turning as well, the CPAP.
5: My point is, it's easy to not eat in bed.
6: Right. That only happened once in my life. But, right. I mean, of all those things, snoring is the worst of anything that I've mentioned. But I'm lucky, like Frank doesn't snore that often unless he's, you know, had a few too many, but that doesn't happen very often. But that, I remember visiting family Thanksgivings and things like that when there are a lot of people in the house. My dad snoring would debilitate people in other rooms.
3: Yeah. Yeah. So did my dad.
6: And I couldn't live like that.
3: Sleep talking was next, and then sleep walking. All of those were listed as potential reasons for the breakup. And talking about sleeping in different rooms, this guy.
7: That's an intimacy killer. I think healthy marriages thrive on, you know, definitely intimacy. But when you got into the story about her, you know, her husband doing the duvet, the comforter and all that stuff, reminded me of my mom, God rest her soul. But my mother was very much like the princess in the pea. And so, like, it wrinkles in the sheets and, you know, in the comforter and stuff would bother her. So she would literally wake my father up and make him think that he had to get up and go to the bathroom. So while he was up, she could remake the bed. Just wanted to throw that out there. Love you guys.
3: Appreciate that. Be careful talking about intimacy and then tell us stories about your mom.
6: Wait a second. She woke him up and got him to believe he needed to go to the bathroom?
3: Well, the odds are he probably does.
6: Hey, sound like you need to go to the bathroom.
3: After a certain point in the night, you probably do have to go to the bathroom. I could, you know, from about 2 a.m. on, I could probably go to the bathroom.
5: She just put his hand in a bowl of warm water.
8: Sometimes when I'm snoring, my wife will wake me up, but she won't fess up to it right away. It's like I'll be laying there snoring, and she's just done with the snoring. Even though I'm facing away from her, I guess it's kind of loud. And the next thing I know, I'm getting smacked or kicked or something, like really hard. Wakes me up, and she will like be rolled over the other way, pretending to be asleep and kind of giggling about it. So, yeah, the joys of marriage.
6: Giggling about it, though. She just wanted an excuse to hit you hard.
5: That's correct.
3: We're all looking for that. Not uncommon, by the way, either. I think that's fairly common. 704-FEZ-3200, talk back button. The way that you can get through, the statistic was 20% of people have broken up with somebody over sleep habits.
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2: We're talking about how interesting it is that 20% of people have broken up with somebody over something that they do while sleeping. Snoring was number one, but grinding teeth was another one.
3: Now, like, my wife grinds her teeth, and sometimes it sounds like she's got a mouth full of marbles. For the most part, I sleep through it.
2: God, that sounds painful.
4: How does she?
2: I think I did it too. I'm a piece of work. I wear the mouth guard as well as a CPAP. So like I'm a machine coming into bed, man. I got no normal mouth. I got the thing coming out of my, you know, the whole deal. But it helps. But I don't know if I was making that much noise grinding my teeth. That sounds so painful.
5: Right.
4: Steve says, after college, I was dating a woman and she couldn't sleep in a room that had any fan on. Ceiling fan, box fan, nothing. She said it was her upbringing in South Korea where they taught everybody that you could die if you slept with a fan on all night. Something about lowering the temperature of the room so low that you would cease to exist. I couldn't talk her out of it. Had to break up.
2: Well, now, wait. That's not just fan-related, then. No air conditioning? I mean, that cools the room. If the room cooling is your issue, that's a bigger deal than the fan, right?
5: It's going to just continue to drop the temperature until you die?
2: Well, my point is, if she won't have a fan because it lowers the temperature...
4: Mm-hmm.
2: She won't have air conditioning then, I assume.
4: I that is solid logic, and I'm here for it.
5: The logic's not making sense, though. None of it.
2: Speaking of health, I'm glad people are looking out for you, because I don't know if you've followed along, but we're now a week out, supposedly, from Woody's gallbladder removal surgery. We did talk about the fact that there will be a couple of days off for the surgery and the recovery. So wanted everybody to know that up front.
6: Hey, good morning, Beanbags. Just wanted to say I really do appreciate you guys taking some time off during Woody's procedure. It's really going to take some time to figure out what the new name of the show is going to be after Woody passes. So I really appreciate you guys taking some time to put some insight into this. If you're open to suggestions, I think it's about time that you name it the Chelsea and Cool Beans Show. Anyway, y'all have a good day.
5: Well, that's so dark. Wow.
2: But not really. I mean,
4: I'd like to thank my mom for calling in.
2: Yeah, I mean, we'll see. We're not assuming that Woody's going to die. So we'll, we got a week left. Let's enjoy it.
5: He survived a school shooting and an earthquake just to have a gallbladder.
2: Wow. Okay. You're going to go
5: sideways.
2: That way. Yes, he did survive a school shooting and an earthquake.
5: I'm on your side, Woody.
2: I feel like you just darkened it more. He was kidding.
5: No, the gallbladder will not take you out. Positive vibes that it's going to happen and be successful.
2: All right. Even just the word school shooting in a sentence, just is a downer.
4: Such a lighthearted topic.
2: Moving forward. 704-FEZ-3200. See what you did, sir. Also, the talkback button available to you as well on the iHeartRadio app.
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1: And good morning. It is 9:06 on this Tuesday. Hey, Beck's going to be at Red Rocks October 1st, and we have those tickets right now up for grabs in the free X1039 app. So tap the app, sign up for those tickets. If you don't have it, find your apps, wherever you get your apps. Okay, I'm Summer Justice. Good morning. Couple things for traffic. I thought we could wrap it up this morning, but unfortunately not. So we have a closure. There's an accident on Palmer Park on Circle Drive. So Circle Drive northbound closed between San Miguel and Palmer Park Boulevard. That is happening right now. And then on the northeast side of the city, there's an accident at Dublin westbound and Powers. So if your travels take you that way, you might see some delays there. And just a reminder, Mesa Avenue eastbound and westbound between El Pomar and Lake Circle by the Broadmoor closed still due to a water main break. There you go. If you have anything for me, you could always shoot me a text. 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You got a new tune coming up from Dirty Heads within the next 10 minutes. 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Good morning.

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2: Here's a headline for you, and I'm going to fill in the blank eventually. It says, blank is the latest social media scam that you need to watch out for.
3: All of Facebook.
2: Can't give it to you for that. Blank is the latest social media scam that you need to watch out for. I will tell you this. It's not celebrities asking for money.
4: Okay.
2: Which has always been one of our favorites.
4: I know. All I'm getting in my feed lately is hydration supplements. Like, this is the most hydrated time to be alive.
2: See, I think that's just you. That's what's kind of fun about this, or not, depending on how you look at it. I feel like I'm bombarded with one particular thing as well, and it's not that, and it's probably nothing that you get either. They've tailored the social media algorithm so well that all of us would be getting very, very different things. Like, I've never seen whatever you're talking about.
4: Really?
2: Yeah, that's just you.
4: Are you just, you're just getting videos of like men eating corn on the cob?
2: Yes, a ton of that. Men eating anything, honestly.
3: It's not corn on the cob.
2: It's not just corn on the cob.
4: Okay.
2: Millions of them, but that's not anything to do with this.
4: Okay.
2: Blank is the latest social media scam that you need to watch out for. I'll fill in that blank and then you can ask your millions of questions. Okay. We'll do that next.
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1: It is 9:18 on this Tuesday. That was Dirty Heads. One of those days off the new album, Seven Seas. I'm Summer Justice, and I am going to take a look at why our Beck giveaway is not working. Thanks for letting me know. That's the beauty of live radio. You can always shoot us a text and let us know. So I'm looking into that right now for you, and I'll keep you posted. You got Woody Wilcox on the way.

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2: All right, so the headline was, blank are the latest social media scam you need to watch out for. What's the blank? Anybody?
3: There's something with security. They're saying you have to set up something or you've been compromised and then they're stealing your information. Is that it?
2: No. Blank is the latest social media scam you need to watch out for. Woody?
4: It's not the pictures thing, right? Where they're stealing your pictures for AI.
3: How would I know?
4: I wouldn't know.
2: It is AI related. Here is what it is. AI wellness influencers. AI wellness influencers are the latest social media scam that you need to watch out for. And this is something that I think I've seen a bunch of times now. Like for me, when I'm going through Instagram, anybody else who's seen this, I don't even know quite how to describe it, but I would say, and I realize, like I was saying to Chelsea before, the algorithms in our social media have gotten so pinpointed that, like Chelsea was like, this is all I get in my Instagram. And I was like, I've never seen that in my life. And so clearly it's just going to her. It's not going to me. The ones I keep getting, I think, are what they're alluding to here, which is like, it's an old man out in the field and he's talking about, you know, you wake up with this feeling and, you know, a lot of doctors are trying to tell you to do X, Y, Z. But he's like, I just do a little, I do this little vinegar thing and then I do that. And then at the very end, maybe it's a minute long and he'll be like, here's what I find to be most effective. And then it's a product of some sort. And so they do end up selling, but it's such a soft sell. And most of it is all this organic and I live out here in the woods and this is how I handle. But then it keeps coming and I'm not following any of these, but I keep getting them. And obviously, so if you watch like 10 to 15 seconds or something, I don't know what the measurement is, then it just keeps feeding you the same thing. And it's the same guy in a bunch of different things, which is your clue that it's like, what? This is not even a real person, I don't think. You know what I mean?
4: Yes.
2: And those things, and they do it now with like fake doctors. Like it looks like a guy in a lab coat. He's telling you to do X, Y, Z, not a real person. It's a fake avatar situation. And I'll see the same guy for different things. That's the only way you initially go, oh, wait, that guy was in this other thing.
3: Because he's free, because he's made up.
2: Right, so exactly.
3: There are no working laws for this guy. Like,
2: I guess.
3: Don't we have rules around this? And if not, kids, you want to get into some area of law, this is it, because it's emerging.
2: Oh, my God.
3: Aren't you supposed to disclose those things because of, like,
2: we're using truth. A fake person.
3: We're using a fake person. Like, even for us, like, we're promoting a product. We need to know about it, have used it, and we have to disclose that. But fake people don't have to.
2: Well, that's if you're being ethical.
4: Right.
3: But, I mean, there needs to be laws set up so people don't do that. Because I see a lot of these where you have to disclose AI is on there somewhere, even in little.
2: I don't know.
4: The one that I keep seeing is the men over 40 are doing chair yoga.
2: Yes. Oh, my God. Yes.
3: And I'm like, that's
2: because they know Woody's a man over 40, and it's the same with me. And so we get, they you know, you're targeted for that.
3: Chelsea, how do you do chair yoga?
2: God, I'll show you 8,000 videos.
4: Yeah, and the funny thing is, he's like super overweight, and in 2 weeks, he's suddenly just completely ripped, and all he's done is sit in this chair and twist. And you're like, that's so dumb.
3: I do feel like I'm getting more.
2: Every guy over whatever age, 35, 40, has seen these videos.
3: Do you feel like you're getting more advertising that feels like infomercials almost? Because I'm just a ton constantly.
2: Always. But I'm sure yours are targeted toward your demographic.
3: Right.
2: Which you said is obviously hydration.
3: Hydration.
2: Well, for us, they know you're fat. You're an old man. You're probably fat. We're going to feed you this fake video about a guy who does leg lifts in a chair 5 seconds a day and has lost 100 pounds or whatever it is.
4: Right.
2: It's the military chair calisthenic workout. That's one of them or something.
3: I will not look it up because I don't want to be a part of that. I don't want to get those videos all
2: the
3: time.
2: It is. So some of those are obvious. You're kind of like, okay. But some of them are really good. Like you'd never know unless you had all the pieces to put together where you're like, okay. Probably not, but it's so constant and we're just scratching the surface. So, yeah, I mean, great. If you're listening to this while you do chair yoga, I mean, keep going. I mean, it can't hurt you probably, but your results may vary.
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1: You're laughing about an article that came out that said AI wellness influencers. AI wellness influencers are the latest social media scam. And we're talking about the ones who are promoting. And I think any guy maybe over 40 has been flooded on your Instagram feed, for example, of these dudes who are doing like some sort of workout at a chair. And they're going to get you, like, shredded in, like, a week, something like that.
2: So as a mid-40s man myself, I can confirm, yes, I've seen the chair yoga, yes, I've seen those. Didn't hear you mention the Tai Chi videos. Those are kind of fun as well. And, you know, about a year ago, my wife and I were looking at landscaping, and I still have targeted videos of all these plants that apparently grow as soon as you place them in the ground to, like, full bushes. So weird.
1: It's just as amazing as the workout videos. I mean, it's hilarious because they'll be like, it'll be done like a TV interview almost. And there'll be a woman who's like, my husband is over 50. And by the way, she is like 30 and amazing.
3: Of course, that's how they hook you in. She's also AI.
1: And he's like, well, how old's your husband? And she's like, he's 54. And I'm like, first of all, hell no. Second of all, they'll show a photo and then a video of him, and then they show him doing these workouts just with a chair. That's all you need. And she'll be like, but he's going to the gym every week. And he's like, no, don't do that. That'll be make it worse.
3: What?
1: This is the only way to, you know, I can't give you the exact verbiage, but that's the whole thing is just like. He's going to be shredded from doing knee lifts and a chair.
3: It just makes me so mad that this is happening because there are regulations about how you can do such things on the radio, on television, in print, like magazines, newspapers. But it seems like it's just a wild, wild west free for all out there.
1: And it's so well done. I mean,
3: aside from what they're saying.
1: Right. Aside from putting it all together, then you're like, wait a second. But like it looks visually incredible. All of it seems real. Those sorts of things is just what blows me away.
4: Thanks to Oscar who sends, hey, have you guys talked about the No Sugar Challenge ad that has two impossibly ripped men hugging and then a diet?
1: No,
4: what
1: I haven't.
4: What does two ripped men hugging have to do with not eating sugar?
1: I hate to think why your algorithm is feeding you that one.
3: Right. What's going on over there?
4: I've seen the ones that the caller said, too, where you buy this plant and, like, they sprinkle seeds on the ground and it's like... Or the water fountain one. Have you seen that one?
1: The water fountain?
3: There's a whole different world going on.
4: It's like
3: for
4: your pool, you throw this thing and it's just this impossible huge water fountain with colors. And I'm like... That's not even close to real.
1: This is the amazing thing. Like 40 years ago, we all watched the exact same TV show because there was no choice. That's why 100 million people watched the MASH finale or whatever in the 80s. Now, everything is so fractured that we almost are all getting different things and we feel like it's all that's out there. Mm-hmm. This is the whole feedback thing where it's like whatever you're into, you get flooded with that thing and you think everybody else is getting it too. And in some cases, maybe, but in a lot of cases, no. I've never seen what Woody's talking about. I've never seen the plant thing. I've never seen any of that.
3: You've seen all the hydration.
1: But you feel like that's all that's on social media. You're like, man, that's all plant and, you know, this. And I've never even seen it. That's just amazing how they find something. Like, I don't know if you got, but all about every other thing on my Instagram feed is Danny McBride bloopers. And that's because for a while I get into them and then that's all I get. And it's like Eastbound and Down. It's the TV shows. It's the movies, everything.
3: I feel like it's too sensitive a lot of times, though. Like you watch one video and then that's all you're getting is of that genre. And then you got to fix it somehow. And I don't even know. All mine are like uplifting videos, a lot of dog videos. And then everything about hydration.
1: Right. That's just you. I mean, it's found what you like, so to speak, and then that's all you get.
4: And mine's so messed up from Googling everything that we talk about on the show where you don't want to see my feed.
3: I think mine's just hearing things we talk about on the show and predicting what might come next because literally in the past 2 days, I've gotten more ads for places to sell your old wedding jewelry than ever before in my life.
1: Hmm.
3: They think I'm going to get a divorce. All this sleep talk and we've been going
1: Frank's
3: through.
1: Involved in that somehow. I don't know.
3: It's that. It's like women being financially independent, sell your jewelry. It's strange. There was a mention of Claude yesterday and all of a sudden those are popping up.
4: Mm-hmm.
1: Sell your gallbladder. Any of those coming up?
3: Not
1: Black market organs. Because a week from today, Woody goes under the knife.
3: Well, it's listening now, so I'll let you know.
1: Okay.
4: Who wants a bad gallbladder?
1: Don't get your gallbladder taken out. Just get on a chair and do these gallbladder exercises.
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0: It is 9:49 on this Tuesday. Good morning. Stone Temple Pilots, they have a show coming up at the Junkyard in September. 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So go sign up to play golf, hang out with the X crew for a good cause, take a Friday off, and just play some golf. It'll be really fun. So go sign up your team today. All right, coming up, you've got the 103 free, 103 minutes, no commercials. All brought to you by the Black Sheep. But first, William Wilcox.
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2: And in terms of stuff that we learned today, just an amazing story about a family that lost their dog. For 5 years, it was gone. They lived in Nebraska. He eventually was discovered at a truck stop in Indiana. Now, his name was Chong. They had another dog named Cheech. So we haven't ruled out that they just forgot he was there. Heartwarming either way.
3: Yeah.
2: Speaking of heartwarming, we're a week out from Woody getting his gallbladder removed. At least that's what we think. Next Tuesday, it's supposed to go down. So if anybody needs a gallbladder, Woody's got one cheap.
3: A bad one.
2: Do they do that? I don't think that's a thing. We learned that the woman who was behind the whole Cracker Barrel logo change, stepping down, has been officially announced. So unfortunately, if you thought I'd be a good CEO of Cracker Barrel, they already got somebody.
3: And if you thought maybe a GoFundMe for her, she's going to be fine as well.
2: If it makes you feel better about your day today, you probably knew LeBron James had gone from the Lakers to Philadelphia. He's taking a 92% pay cut. 92. And still making $4 million a year. So enjoy your job today. Speaking of sports, as Woody brought us earlier, one way they're spicing up Major League Baseball, they're not going to admit it, but it's happening. They're releasing animals onto the field, including the squirrel that got on during the Orioles game last night.
4: The chase for the squirrel is on, and the squirrel is in the corner, and the squirrel is still eluding an entire horde of grounds crew members, and the squirrel's free once again. Hemmed in? No, I won't be hemmed in. I have freedom on my mind. Trying to go between the legs, and eventually he gets away again and hops through the towel. And hops through another towel.
2: There's like another 40 seconds of that, by the way. I don't know if you've ever tried to catch a field on a or catch a squirrel on a baseball field. It's really easy. Great news. There is going to be Air Bud Returns coming out. So,
3: dreams come true.
2: Those of you that like dogs playing sports or whatever the hell they do. This is January. The trailer just hit yesterday. This is actually the sequel to the 1997, whatever the original was, of Air Buds.
3: It's the 15th film
2: right,
3: in the franchise.
2: But it's the second. I don't know. Who cares? Hey, speaking of your gallbladder, I did just see this. There was a raid at a funeral home in Texas, and a bucket full of human organs was discovered. So maybe there is a use for your gallbladder after all. Bucket of organs. If that's not your new band, I'm not sure you're doing it right. Anything else you missed, you'll find it on the podcast. Grab that wherever you're downloading audio. Get your suggestions and guesses in for Woody Game Wednesday tomorrow. Intern Dave, what do you got for us?
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11: Hey there, Fox 21 Storm Team meteorologist Nick Temple here, and good Tuesday morning to you after a mild start to the day. By the time we get to the afternoon, it'll still be hot, but not quite as hot as yesterday. So we take the edge off a little bit. High temperatures will be into the upper 80s, if not the low 90s in the Pikes Peak region. And if you're traveling south of Pueblo, into the mid to upper 90s. After we get to the afternoon, that's when we'll start to introduce some more showers and storms into the forecast. There's plenty of moisture to work with, so a couple of these could drop a lot of rainfall at once. We could also see some thunder and some lightning and maybe some small hail associated with it. Very similar situation to what we had yesterday as we got to the back half of the day. Overnight low temperatures tonight will fall into the 60s.
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on social media yesterday. William Ryan Key, singer of Yellow Card, was like, if I could tell 17-year-old me driving down the road, belting out Third Eye Blind songs, that Third Eye Blind would cover my song and invite me on stage, I would have crashed my car. Because that's what happened at Warped Tour. Yeah, really cool. Big moment for him. And it's a big moment for you to enjoy. No commercials for 103 minutes. Yeah, you're in the middle of the 103 free. Powered by the Black Sheep. Keeping music live in Colorado Springs for over 20 years. As of coming up tonight, LA Guns. Tomorrow, Nick Parr and the Selfless Lovers. And then Thursday, MC Chris. Anthony Green making his way to the Black Sheep this Friday. Wow, I can't believe that's here already. BlacksheepRocks.com. I'm Summer Justice. You have a new one from Death Cab for Cutie right after this from Muse.

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It's Southern Colorado's alternative X1039 and Fallout Boy into a new track from the new band, Edge Hill. This one's off their release, Ode to the Gray House. It's Double Take.

Jim Blossoms on X 103.9. Right before that, you had a new track from Edgehill with Double Take. I'm Summer Justice. You've got some more awesome throwbacks on the way.

You too on X103.9, wrapping up my day on a Tuesday. I'm Summer Justice. Hope you have a great rest of yours. We're a little bit cooler today, and I'm loving that we have rain in the forecast for the next couple of days. So I'm going to go enjoy my afternoon, which starts kind of early here. But yeah, have a good one. I'll be back in tomorrow. You have another hour of commercial-free tunes and the 103 free powered by the Black Sheep with Eden coming up. Tonight, LA Guns. Tomorrow, Nick Parr and the Selfless Lovers. Thursday, MC Chris. And they'll wrap up the week with Anthony Green. Really cool. Check out more at blacksheeprocks.com. All right. Eden's back from vacation. She's going to get you hooked up. And she's going to get you qualified for X Marks the Spot. Your chance at Gorillaz tickets or Smashing Pumpkins tickets and $700 in cash. You have to qualify to win that prize. So make sure you're listening for that cue to call with Eden. Have a good day.

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Thanks for joining me here on X1039 on your Tuesday morning. My name's Eden and delighted to be back. I had some family in town, so I took some PTO for a little bit, but you know what? Gotta say, I miss my really loud tunes and talking to myself every day. It's a fun time. Big thank you to the Black Sheep bringing you your 103 free. They're doing more than that, I assure you. They're keeping music live in Colorado Springs for over 20 years. You and I, we're going to figure out what shows they've got coming up. Just over 10 minutes. For now, though, you got one of my favorites. Rackin' Tours, Steady As She Goes on X1039.

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That's new now from In Color, coming off their EP called Snow Days. Such an incredible new jam. 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I know I'm enjoying the 103 minutes of absolutely commercial-free music. It's all brought to us by the good folks over at the Black Sheep. They are keeping music live in Colorado Springs for over 20 years. So, what's going down at the Black Sheep? Well, I'm so thrilled you asked. Later on tonight, you can catch LA Guns with Dirty Kings and Death Ride. That show, of course, presented by 94.3 Kilo. Then let's see. On Thursday, July 30th, you can catch MC Chris with Swell Rel. That should be a good one. And also on Saturday, August 1st, Cherokee Social with Stovetop Gemini. That show is one that I have been looking forward to for a hot minute now. So make sure you get your show details on those shows, plus all the shows I was not able to mention, by checking them out online, blacksheeprocks.com. For now, let's get you into a classic. And it, I mean, listen, don't be salty about the phrase classic. This is an old one. Queen with David Bowie. Here's Under Pressure.

Southern Colorado's alternative, X1039. That was Jimmy Eat World with Bleed American. You know, I was doing a lot of bleeding myself yesterday. Not weird, I promise. I had to get one of my wisdom teeth removed. And you know what? Could have been worse, frankly. However, I don't really know where I was going with that. Do I appear less wise to you now? That's something I've been thinking about. You know what? That's fine. Thanks for joining me for your 103 free, 103 minutes, absolutely commercial-free music, all thanks to the Black Sheep. You can check them out online, blacksheeprocks.com, so that you're not missing out on any of the shows they've got coming up. But of course, I'm going to let you know what they've got coming up as well. So that's headed your way. Right now, it's 21 Pilots with Drag Path.

0: X1039, that was Dave Matthews Band with Crash Into Me, officially closing out our 103 free for the day. Big thank you to the Black Sheep providing these 103 minutes of absolutely commercial-free music. Make sure you check them out online. They've got some really solid shows coming up. Like, you can catch Ella Red with Zoe Coe and Evie Valentine. That show going down on Wednesday, August 5th. Then the Crane Wives taking over the Black Sheep on Saturday, August 8th. And if you want something a little heavier, why not catch Nonpoint? 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
11: Hey there, Fox 21 Storm Team meteorologist Nick Temple here, and good Tuesday morning to you after a mild start to the day. By the time we get to the afternoon, it'll still be hot, but not quite as hot as yesterday. So we take the edge off a little bit. High temperatures will be into the upper 80s, if not the low 90s in the Pikes Peak region. And if you're traveling south to Pueblo, into the mid to upper 90s. After we get to the afternoon, that's when we'll start to introduce some more showers and storms into the forecast. There's plenty of moisture to work with, so a couple of these could drop a lot of rainfall at once. We could also see some thunder and some lightning and maybe some small hail associated with it. Very similar situation to what we had yesterday as we got to the back half of the day. Overnight low temperatures tonight will fall into the 60s.

New Order on the Alternative X1039 with Bizarre Love Triangle. Such a classic. I'm obsessed with that song. All right, well, Lunch 2K is fast approaching. What is going down for Lunch 2K? Well, of course, I am serving up only the best early 2000s throwbacks for you. So I hope you're ready for that. But I also hope you're feeling pretty hungry. I've got a very, very tasty giveaway headed your way. Make sure you're hanging out with me. For now, I'll get you back into your playlist. Here's Dirty Heads with My Sweet Summer. My sweet summer.

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We're giving you nothing but the greatest early 2000s throwbacks. And of course, I've got a tasty hookup for you today. Lunch 2K this week brought to you by the good folks at Mother Muffs. 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And Tuesday, Thursday, and Friday, starting at 9 p.m., you can try your hand at Crazy Tony's Karaoke. Like I said, incredible food, incredible drink, lots of fun things to get in on throughout the week. So make sure you check them out online, mothermuffs.com, and make sure you are hanging out with me just over 10 minutes. I'll have your chance to get hooked up with a gift certificate. Now, up next, I've got the Strokes. Hopefully, you got to see them at Red Rocks this last week. I did, and holy hell, man, they're so good. So much energy at their show. So I've got those post-concert blues, so I admit throwing this one on specifically for me. Here's Reptilia on X1039.

0: The bravery on Southern Colorado's alternative, X1039. That was an honest mistake. Thanks for joining me here at the lunch table. I hope you're hungry. Lunch 2K brought to you this week by Mother Muffs. They're at 2432 West Colorado Avenue. You can check them out online, mothermuffs.com. Now, I had some family in town this past week, which is why I was taking some PTO. And one of my favorite things to do with my sister when she's in town is hit up all the diners. All right, now, frankly, I wish I had taken her to Mother Muffs because their breakfast menu is truly unmatched. But a bit of a hot discourse took place because we both love and respect breakfast food. She, however, will dabble with like everything, you know, a hash plate. Maybe biscuits and gravy, maybe some pancakes. Whereas I am consistently getting pancakes. All right, that's just one thing about me. I love bread with sugar on it. So, for your chance to get hooked up with a gift certificate to Mother Muffs and surprise, a pair of tickets to catch Suki Waterhouse when she takes over the Fillmore Auditorium later on tonight. Important you know that show is later on tonight. We had a really nice listener text in, let us know they couldn't make it, so now I'm giving one of you the opportunity to score this twofer. So for your chance to get hooked up with this twofer, I want to know, gun to your head, you have to pick one meal that is superior to the other. Is it the chicken and waffles or is it the biscuits and gravy, which by the way, both are available at Mother Muffs? Let me know your answer. You can send that to the text line. Are you choosing biscuits and gravy or chicken and waffles? But most importantly, let me know why. That's for your chance to get hooked up with a twofer, a gift certificate to Mother Muffs, and tickets to catch Suki Waterhouse later on tonight. Send your answer with an explanation to 719-219-7625.
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0: 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Get it in yours. Buffalo Traffic Jam. 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
1: The alternative X1039 up for grabs, a twofer. Kind of my favorite type of twofer as well. It's dinner and a show. So, of course, Lunch 2K this week brought to you by Mother Muffs. They're at 2432 West Colorado Avenue, online mothermuffs.com. But I've also got a last minute day of pair of tickets to catch Suki Waterhouse later on tonight at the Fillmore Auditorium in Denver. So I asked you, what is the superior breakfast food from these two options? Is it A, the chicken and waffles, or is it B, biscuits and gravy? Just let the hot takes fly fast and loose. I'm ready for them. So let's see. Lori texted in. Let me know that it's absolutely chicken and waffles. I mean, I'm assuming she's letting the chicken and waffles speak for themselves because she did not offer an explanation, which, like, I kind of get. I kind of like that energy as well. Let's see. Ian texted in and said, biscuits and gravy all day. The best breakfast food of all time. I eat some of that. I don't even need lunch. If I go to another spot that puts potato wedges in there, I don't even need dinner. That's true. That's a hefty meal. Keeps you fueled throughout the day. Let's see. Juan texted in and said, chicken and waffles. The waffles are fluffy and delicious, and the chicken is fresh and crispy. Yeah, you kind of do get the best of both worlds there. Whoever decided to combine those two things, I owe them a lot, I think. But my random winner generator has spoken, and let me know that our winner for today is Ashton. Ashton said, I would choose the chicken and waffles. I'm still searching for some that can compare to the chicken and waffles I had from a food truck park in Portland circa 2014. I may be chasing that dragon forever. You know what, dude? I also understand the Portland food truck park thing. I had some of the best pupusas in my life there. Ashton, buckle up because I think Mother Muffs can give you a run for your money. You have officially scored a gift certificate to check them out for yourself, and you're going to see Suki Waterhouse later on tonight at the Fillmore Auditorium. More tunes headed your way. It's X1039.
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I said, are you gonna be my girl? It's one, two, three, take my hand and come with me, because you look so fine that I really wanna make you mine. Really wanna make you mine. 4, 5, 6, come on and get your kicks. Now you don't need a

0: Death Cab for Cutie on X1039. That was I Will Possess Your Heart. My goodness, thanks for joining me here at Lunch 2K, brought to you by Mother Muffs. I've officially given away all the Suki Waterhouse tickets I have, but good news. Rumor has it, Crowley might have some more for you later on this afternoon. So, I don't know. Just a little food for thought. Maybe hang tight if you want to go to that show later on tonight. For now, however, since I no longer have the power to get you hooked up with those tickets, want to remind you that the power to score free concert tickets from X1039 has always been within you. Wow, it's so motivational and also just like blatantly obvious. 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
6: Hey there, Fox 21 Storm Team meteorologist Nick Temple here, and good Tuesday morning to you after a mild start to the day. By the time we get to the afternoon, it'll still be hot, but not quite as hot as yesterday. So we take the edge off a little bit. High temperatures will be into the upper 80s, if not the low 90s in the Pikes Peak region. And if you're traveling south of Pueblo, into the mid to upper 90s. After we get to the afternoon, that's when we'll start to introduce some more showers and storms into the forecast. There's plenty of moisture to work with, so a couple of these could drop a lot of rainfall at once. We could also see some thunder and some lightning and maybe some small hail associated with it. Very similar situation to what we had yesterday as we got to the back half of the day. Overnight low temperatures tonight will fall into the 60s.
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Rise Against on Southern Colorado's Alternative X1039. That was I Don't Want to Be Here Anymore. A song that surely sums up the feeling of a Tuesday better than anyone else, I would imagine. Unfortunately, simply not true for myself. Thoroughly enjoy getting to be here in the X1039 studio and coming up this hour. Gotta get someone qualified for our second round of X Marks the Spot. That is coming up fast. 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Make sure you're hanging out, listening for that cue to call. For now, let's get you into new music from Modest Mouse. Coming off their most recent record called An Eraser in a Maze, here's Picking Dragon's Pockets on X1039.

0: The alternative, X1039, that was Sponge with Blowed. My goodness, can you believe that we are this close to our second grand prize giveaway for round two of X Marks the Spot? Of course, presented by Refrano's Hell's Kitchen Pizza. Our grand prize winner gets their pick between Gorilla's tickets or Smashing Pumpkins tickets. Plus, they're also getting $700. I don't know about you, but I would be using that money to go ham at the merchandise stand for whichever artist you pick. Of course, that runner-up will get the leftover tickets and $150 just as a little cherry on top. So, of course, be listening for that cue to call once you hear it. Try to be caller number 10 so that we can help you open one of our three treasure chests. Inside, we've got all sorts of tickets. Could be tickets to the Renaissance Festival. Could be tickets to the Pueblo Zoo. Maybe it's boat rides at the Pueblo Riverwalk. Maybe it's tickets to the Smooth Alpaca Experience. Maybe it's tickets to the Colorado Gators Reptile Park. Could also be some old school analog media. Hell, might be some concert tickets in those things. The options, while not quite endless, are rather robust. So be listening for that cue to call. And of course, since we are in crunch time now, if you want to get all those extra qualifications as possible, all you have to do, check out our treasure map that's over at x1039radio.com. That'll lead you to some QR codes that have been stashed around town. You scan that, you get one extra entry per location per round. And of course, don't forget, if you got yourself qualified for round one, you are automatically qualified for round two. So we got qualifications out the wazoo here. Just don't forget to join us at Red Sunset Grill on Saturday, August 1st. Surprise, that's this upcoming Saturday. We're going to be out there from noon until 2 p.m. If you want to be our grand prize winner and you got yourself qualified, you also have to be out there in person with us. 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But hell, what do you say? Let's do this now.
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0: X1039, that was brand spankin' new music from Weezer. That was We Might As Well Be Strangers, featuring a very cool band called Wednesday. But not here to give my TED Talk on Weezer and Wednesday. Instead, we are getting caller number 10 for our second round of X Marks the Spot, presented by Refrano's Hell's Kitchen Pizza. X1039, hello, who's this?
1: This is Debbie. Please tell me I'm caller 10. This is like the... I think I've gotten being the ninth caller 6th time.
0: Oh, Debbie, that's so rough. Yes, you are caller number 10.
1: Oh, my gosh. Finally.
0: You're killing it, Debbie. Well done. Now, unfortunately, I do see that you've already won a prize in the last 30 days.
1: Yep. I can't do a treasure chest.
0: You know the drill. Yeah. So, unfortunately, no treasure chest for you. You are 100% qualified, but it gets a little worse because I'm going to be mean and I'm going to make you pick a treasure chest and we'll open it together and see what you missed out on.
1: Hey, I'm a game. Let's try. Let's do number one.
0: Number one. Let's see. Oh, Debbie, it's so sad. You just missed out on tickets to the Pueblo Zoo.
1: Oh, man. Okay.
0: Bummer. But you know what? That just means that those tickets go into a different chest so that someone else could potentially score them.
1: And I'll keep trying this game no matter how long you guys put it on the air. That's great.
0: Oh, you are so kind. All right. Well, Debbie, since you are officially qualified, I want to know, first and foremost, anything fun planned for that $700 when you inevitably win?
1: I'm going to be going to Europe in December, so I'm planning on using it to go shopping.
0: Whoa, dude, that's awesome. Okay, stellar answer to that question. Fantastic.
1: Yep.
0: All right, second one for you. Do you think you're going to claim Gorillaz tickets or Smashing Pumpkins tickets?
1: Oh, I've been debating this for a while. I think I'll have to go with Smashing Pumpkins.
0: Nice. You know what? It's a tricky one. You've still got time to contemplate, so just, you know, do whatever feels right in the moment, I guess.
1: I will, that's for sure.
0: All right, well, you've still got the remainder of the week to get yourself qualified for this second round of X Marks the Spot. And, of course, your next chance at getting qualified is coming up this afternoon with Crowley on the Afternoon Drive right here on X1039.
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9: Hey there, Fox 21 Storm Team Meteorologist Nick Temple here, and good Tuesday morning to you after a mild start to the day. By the time we get to the afternoon, it'll still be hot, but not quite as hot as yesterday. So we take the edge off a little bit. High temperatures will be into the upper 80s, if not the low 90s in the Pikes Peak region. And if you're traveling south of Pueblo, into the mid to upper 90s. After we get to the afternoon, that's when we'll start to introduce some more showers and storms into the forecast. There's plenty of moisture to work with, so a couple of these could drop a lot of rainfall at once. We could also see some thunder and some lightning and maybe some small hail associated with it. Very similar situation to what we had yesterday as we got to the back half of the day. Overnight low temperatures tonight will fall into the 60s.
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0: 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Buffalo Traffic Jam. 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

0: The Alternative X1039, that was Royal Otis with their cover of Murder on the Dance Floor for your 2 at 2 today, brought to you by the Public House at the Alexander. 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All right, they got 30 draft lines. They utilize fresh local ingredients. They've got a really unique menu. Stuff like flatbread pizzas, hearty knife and fork options, and of course, don't forget about the famous half-pound Aspen Ridge grass-fed burger. They've also got happy hour Monday through Friday from 3 p.m. to 6 p.m. That's $1 off appetizers, $3 off pizzas, $1 off house wines, wells, and drafts. And of course, they've got private event space available for up to 100 people in the vault room. So make sure you check them out online, thepublichouseco.com. And if you want to get hooked up with a gift certificate to check them out for yourself, go ahead, hit up our text line. 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Now let's get into Royal Otis a little bit here. Of course, Royal Otis had to pay their dues, right? There was a time where they were playing shows for essentially no one, as any good band does. But I feel like their ascent into fame was pretty quick, pretty rapid. So, especially when it is as fast as Royal Otis's was, the question remains, like, can you enjoy your own song that you put a lot of effort into once it becomes as popular as it has become? Well, here's what Royal Otis had to say about it. Take a listen to this.
1: The crowd gives it a new life, I think. Hearing it is a different, whole different thing. I'm definitely sick of hearing it. Like, on radio, or like, I always hear it at an airport. But, when crowds are like singing it or going nuts, it's like, it's just always exciting.
2: Yeah.
1: I mean, for still, but who knows?
2: Yeah.
1: For how long?
0: It's so interesting that you can hate something that you worked so hard on when you hear it out in the wild. But then, as soon as you get that human factor to it, oh my gosh, wouldn't you believe it? Suddenly, it's very exciting. Let's get into your second song from Royal Otis. Here's Moody on X1039.

The Alternative, X1039. That was David Bowie with Let's Dance. Oh, just try and stop me. My goodness, we had Social D before David Bowie. What can I say? X1039 playlist ticking a lot of boxes for me today. Up next, I have got new music from everyone's favorite, Noah Kahan. Reminder, he's got two shows coming up at Coors Field, August 8th and August 9th. 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

X1039 with new music from Dirty Heads. That was One of Those Days. Geez, I hope listening to that song doesn't give you like a little horrifying flashback to Hail at their Red Rocks show. You know what, though? That just makes it a little bit more memorable, right? That's the nice twist we could put on that story. It's just memorable. It wasn't at all horrifying having to run for your life from the Colorado weather. Hey, coming up just over 10 minutes, want to remind you what's going down on August 7th, one of our favorite events of the year. So make sure you're hanging out with me right here on X1039. Classic.

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12: Hey there, Fox 21 Storm Team Meteorologist Nick Temple here, and good Tuesday morning to you after a mild start to the day. By the time we get to the afternoon, it'll still be hot, but not quite as hot as yesterday. So we take the edge off a little bit. High temperatures will be into the upper 80s, if not the low 90s in the Pikes Peak region. And if you're traveling south of Pueblo, into the mid to upper 90s. After we get to the afternoon, that's when we'll start to introduce some more showers and storms into the forecast. There's plenty of moisture to work with, so a couple of these could drop a lot of rainfall at once. We could also see some thunder and some lightning and maybe some small hail associated with it. Very similar situation to what we had yesterday as we got to the back half of the day. Overnight low temperatures tonight will fall into the 60s.
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City Walls. One of the latest from 21 Pilots on the Alternative X1039. My goodness, just over a week and a half remains until X1039 gets to present our sixth annual Teed Off Classic Charity Golf Tournament going down at Cheyenne Shadows Golf Course on August 7th. Now, there's a lot going down at this event. Going to try and be brief, but just know, this is one of our favorite events of the year. So, first and foremost, going to be a $500 cash prize for that winning foursome. X1039 is also going to be handing out a pair of tickets to either My Chemical Romance or Weezer or Gorillaz or Smashing Pumpkins. We've also got a guitar that was signed by AJR going out the door at this event. It blows my mind that that's a thing that you could just own. That could just be in your house. But of course, we're not the only ones giving out prizes. You could try your hand at the hole-in-one contest, see if you can snag a trip for two to Pebble Beach, presented by Bob Pankus. 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But by far, my favorite thing about this event is that 100% of proceeds from raffles and registration go to 50 for the Fallen, which is a very cool nonprofit that helps veterans and first responders with their mental health and their healing process. So you get in on a lovely day off of work, a game of golf, prizes, food out the wazoo, and you're doing some good in our community as well. 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

0: You two on the Alternative X1039. My goodness, thank you so much for hanging out on your Tuesday. Feels good to be back. But alas, it is that time. I'm out for the rest of the day. But that means Crowley's taking over next. He's got a killer playlist lined up for you. Of course, that very mysterious 3 o'clock throwdown that even I know nothing about. And, of course, your next chance to get qualified for our second round of X Marks the Spot. But rumor has it, Crowley has also got a very last-minute pair of tickets going out the door on his air shift. So make sure you're hanging out for that. Have a fantastic rest of your Tuesday. I'll catch you tomorrow. It's X1039.
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5: Well, hey there. Happy luscious, rainy afternoon. Oh, how delightfully dreamy. Yeah, it's pretty pleasant out there. Humidity, you know, meh, but also not 95 degrees. So, yeah, we'll take our victories where we can get them. And look at that. I got a few victories you can get this afternoon. Usual stuff. Got a little action for you to win some pizza around 4:20. X marks the spot at 4:30. Hatch cover for the drive at 5. But oh damn, Suki Waterhouse show tonight, and we ended up with a couple extra pairs of tickets. So it being last minute, I'm not gonna make you do a bunch of crazy work for them. We're just gonna do some caller stuff, but we'll do that a little bit later. I want to hype it up just a tetch. Otherwise, another story about people soiling themselves at concerts. Why is this a thing now? We're going to have to talk about that. And also, of course, the 3 o'clock throwdown coming up next. New song, your opinion, I receive it. And I also receive your votes. 2 songs up for consideration. I will not give you any details about them. Other than, would you rather dance or dream? Those are your 2 options today. Give me a text. 719-209-7625. Dance or dream? We'll see what the voting public yields. Shoot me that text. We'll do the 3 o'clock throwdown coming up next. First, it's Third Eye Blind on X1039.

0: 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But will you?
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3: Oh, yeah. 3 o'clock throwdown time. New song. And we're almost on opposite bit ends of the spectrum here in terms of our two options. What do we got today? I gave you the option of dance versus dream. And Buster's back. Look at that. Bruh, Buster is a dreamer. So dream, bruh. Jamie went with the Batman quote, dance with the devil in the pale moonlight. Dax saying dance. Mike saying dream because every time I try to dance, people think I'm having a seizure. Yep, I regret that I'm willing to dance after 3 or 4 beers. And everybody else regrets it too at that point. And finally, Jessica saying dream over here. So a narrow win for the dream. So I ask, have you ever dreamed in green? I think I wrote that for a certain commercial and elsewhere. Today we present some dreamy action then. From She's Green. Oh, it's so, so sweet, so shoegazy, and so dreamy. Really bringing in some dream pop stylings here if you are a fan of the Cocteau Twins or the like. Coming to Fort Collins October 30th, and originally from Minnesota, featuring Zofia, Liam, and Reigns, and Teddy, and Kevin. Takes 5 of them to sound this awesome. And I should note, Fort Collins, October 30th, Denver Halloween night. Yeah. Let's see if they've got the Halloween spirit in them, and let's see if you like them. Shoot me a text, 719-219-7625 with your thoughts. Just don't fall asleep in the middle of it. It's She's Green with Paper Thin on their new record, Swallowtail, on X1039's 3 o'clock throwdown.

Brent said, I like this, but it makes me sad. Too sad for full chub. Just a partial. It was halfway there. Hillary said, I hear Julie Cruz is falling. Yes. Somebody make another season of Twin Peaks so we can use that in the soundtrack. Actually, please don't, because if we do that without David Lynch, what the hell is the point of anything? No. Carl says, dreamy as you said on the package. Hook it up. So some decently positive stuff there. Seems interesting, but also understandable that it's a song that's liked, but also who wants to feel sad? Maybe you just got to wait for when you're already sad to check it out. We'll keep it in our back pockets then. We'll keep letting me know what you think of that track, 719-219-7625. Oh, one more. Jamie says, this is what I feel like after 1,000 milligrams of edibles. That's a whole gram. Woof. How do you even 1,000 milligrams of edibles? Why I never. I hope I never get my tolerance that high, so to speak. It gets expensive. New music from Riptide, from Death Cab for Cutie. The song is called Riptides. Well, now I spoiled the surprise, didn't I? All right, well, classic Beck then in the meantime on X1039.

X1039, Phoenix. Left a little silence there because I thought instead of just being loud to grab people's attention, why don't we get scary, grab your attention? Because it being tonight, and so we have time to get tickets out for people to make plans and stuff. Holy crap, I got two pairs of Suki Waterhouse tickets, and I'm doing the first one right here. Go see her at the Fillmore tonight. You ready? Are you feeling it? You want to go to this show? Hey, caller 5 at 719-219-7625. Pair of Suki tickets for you. Hit me up while we listen to Death Cab for Cutie on X1039.

0: 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Hey, what's up? It's Crowley. It's always good to be a little bit self-aware, but also remember that too much self-awareness is kind of self-obsession. This is something that a deep amount of inner reflection has finally taught me. But enough about me. Are you aware that we have tickets to LCD Sound System? Red Rocks, August 16th. The man, James Murphy. Daft Punk's not playing at his house. LCD Sound System is playing at Colorado's Rock House, Red Rocks. To get in on this little-known piece of LCD Sound System trivia, LCD stands for Liquid Christmas Display. Neat. So that's what you text to 719-219-7625. You want a shot at those tickets. Liquid Christmas Display. Why are we talking about Christmas already? Halloween deserves its time. I've noted before, too, as the guy that makes commercials around here, the services that offer us music to use in our commercials. Oh, they were doing Christmas music like 2 months ago. There's no stopping it, man. Text Liquid Christmas Display to 719-219-7625 for your shot at them tickets. Congrats to Anna, who got herself a pair of Suki Waterhouse tickets. I have yet another pair that will do coming up. And sooner than that, music from Joe. It's the Chicago guy on X1039.
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1: 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And I'll tell you what, let's do another pair of Suki Waterhouse tickets coming up in a couple of songs. You got no plans tonight? You want to go check out Suki Waterhouse up in Denver at the Fillmore? Well, stick around. Maybe check your headlights while you're at it. So you'll get pulled over on the way back down 25. One headlight, Wallflowers on X1039.

0: Liz Phair on X1039. Hey, what's up? It's Crowley. Small heads up, we're doing a little variety pack for Free Ticket Thursday. Each jock has a different set of tickets. I'm going to have Noah Kahn tickets. Noah Kahn, somebody who recently noted some of his concert goers not going to the bathroom to go to the bathroom, whether it's diapers or just going right there. This after Olivia Rodrigo. And now we have yet another story. Devil's Skin, a metal band, had a show in New Zealand this past Saturday night where somebody couldn't hold it in. Where's this quote here? One witness said, the guy who was directly in front of me proceeded to shake a log down his leg. And then apparently made it worse by trying to move it with his foot, but just spreading it around. Apparently everybody in the mosh pit started throwing up. It was really close to being one of the most metal things that could ever happen at a metal show. It just wrong bodily fluids and substances, I feel like. Need some blood going in there. He started throwing up, and then I started throwing up, and then everyone's throwing up. So this is now leading me to ask you, if you're the one that gets these Suki Waterhouse tickets, please don't embarrass us. Hold it or go to the bathroom. Okay? That bare minimum. All right? For your own sake, for everybody else's sake around you. I will say the worst part about this story is it happened in a mosh pit, and there is one really obvious pun I can make, but the FCC won't allow me. Thanks a lot. It's right there. It's right there. Well, to cure my disappointment, Suki Waterhouse tickets up for grabs. Go see her tonight at the Fillmore. You got no plans? You want to pop up there? I'm going to take the very first caller, 719-219-7625. You're going to Suki Waterhouse tonight. Hit me up. It's X1039.
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7: Hey there, Fox 21 Storm Team meteorologist Nick Temple here, and good Tuesday morning to you after a mild start to the day. By the time we get to the afternoon, it'll still be hot, but not quite as hot as yesterday. So we take the edge off a little bit. High temperatures will be into the upper 80s, if not the low 90s in the Pikes Peak region. And if you're traveling south of Pueblo, into the mid to upper 90s. After we get to the afternoon, that's when we'll start to introduce some more showers and storms into the forecast. There's plenty of moisture to work with, so a couple of these could drop a lot of rainfall at once. We could also see some thunder and some lightning and maybe some small hail associated with it. Very similar situation to what we had yesterday as we got to the back half of the day. Overnight low temperatures tonight will fall into the 60s.
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X1039. Oh, how dreamy. Just like this weather out here. How about this rain, man? I'm not mad about it at all. Doesn't this rain make you just want to crawl through a long, heavily used sewage pipe to escape from prison and stand with your shirt off, just soaking it up? Arms spread out with no religious symbolism. Yeah. Too bad I refuse to ever take my shirt off in front of anybody. Well, hey, 420 coming up with your shot at Refrano's Hell's Kitchen Pizza Gift Certificate Action. Right now it's Dexter and the Moon Rocks on X1039.

The National Weather Service in Pueblo has issued a flash flood warning for East Central El Paso County in East Central Colorado until 7:15 p.m. At 4:14 p.m., Doppler radar indicated thunderstorms producing heavy rain across the warned area. Between 1 and 3 inches of rain have fallen. Flash flooding is ongoing or expected to begin shortly. Hazard: flash flooding caused by thunderstorms. Source: radar indicated. Impact: flash flooding of small creeks and streams, urban areas, highways, streets and underpasses, as well as other poor drainage and low-lying areas. Some locations that will experience flash flooding include mainly rural areas of East Central El Paso County. Turn around, don't drown when encountering flooded roads. Most flood deaths occur in vehicles.

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2: Ooh, and what a great time for 420 with all the rain. With the emergency alert system freaking you out and you making you paranoid. Yeah, watch out for that flash flooding. I haven't looked at the radar to see if it's getting down in Pueblo or anything, but good and bad news for the Aspen Acres fire, certainly. You want just the right amount of rain. Too much, could get messy with the burn scars and stuff, but put that fire out, please. 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But first, allow me to digress on the virtues of Refrano's Hell's Kitchen Pizza. 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Mention that you heard it on the radio. 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They're on Cheyenne Mountain Boulevard in the Springs, just down the road from us. Ruxton in Manitou, Main Street in Security Widefield. Let me tell you.

0: Hey, man, we give out a lot of gift certificates, and I feel like more than most, when I give out those Refrano's Hell's Kitchen Pizza gift certificates, I hear from people who won them weeks later, and they're like, dude, that place was so good. So good. Thank you again. You saved my life, Crowley. You're the best person that's ever lived. So, stick around. After the fake commercial, I'll give you a chance to win that so you can thank me in a couple of weeks. Not a condition of winning, though. But first, yeah, when I make these fake commercials, a lot of times I'll make them for something stupid and absurd. And then other times I make them for things I actually want and think are a good idea. And the latter is what we end up with today. So while 420 actually brought to you by Refrano's Hell's Kitchen Pizza, it's pretend brought to you by this.
1: Halloween. Halloween stuff is starting to pop up in stores. And let us be clear, this is not the same as Christmas stuff starting early. Christmas needs to know its place. Halloween deserves every moment it gets and more. That's why we're introducing the new year-round holiday of Halloween. Have you had one single day this year where you weren't horrified by something or heard of blood and death in the news? Are you convinced a good portion of your fellow humans are unrepentant monsters? We already live it, so we may as well celebrate it. Halloween. Because candy every single day might help a little bit.
0: Oh, yeah. I'm going to eat candy every day anyway. I don't care if it's justified. 719-219-7625. Caller number 5 gets a Refrano's Hell's Kitchen Pizza gift certificate. Hit me up. Green Day now on X1039.

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X 1039.

0: In color with headlights on X1039. Howdy do, it's Crowley. We are about to get to one of the very last chances for you to qualify for X1039's X Marks the Spot. But first, let's check in with my winner for Raffrano's Hell's Kitchen Pizza. Identify yourself.
1: My name is Alyssa.
0: What's up? And my name is Crowley. How are you doing today, Alyssa?
1: Oh, I'm just peachy. You know, I'm chilling, driving through traffic, which is not actually driving. It's more or less crawling.
0: Just take a nap while you're out there. I like the, are you Palisade peachy today just because they're out early?
1: If it's in a Danish or in a flavor of ice cream.
0: I hear that. I recently had a conversation with my mom. My sister does not like the skin on peaches, and she's like, that's because I only ever ate them canned growing up. So, yeah.
1: Yeah.
0: I feel
1: like. You know, once somebody told me they didn't like the seeds on a strawberry, and I'm like, what the, what seeds? And now that's what bothers me about strawberries.
0: Okay, because I was worried that was going to be a personal attack, because that is also my problem with strawberries. They're sharp little seeds. They're dangerous, man. If you like the dangerous foods, I think the spiciness on the Hellfire Pie for Raffrano's Hell's Kitchen Pizza.
1: Oh, it's fire. It's fire.
0: It's going to make strawberry seeds seem like pomegranate seeds in the
1: which
0: best
1: you can't
0: way.
1: Even eat.
0: Right?
1: Oh, man. No, it's fire. It's delicious. I'm excited.
0: Dog. Well, then you've earned this here, Alyssa. You're caller five. You get it.
1: Super. Yes.
0: Hell yes. I always appreciate it when everybody else has more personality than me at any given moment. Baby's tired right now. But let's get hyped up, man. I'm not tired anymore because it's X Marks the Spot time. Your chance to be at the final event this very Saturday. Red Sunset Grill, noon to 2. At the end of it, someone's getting Gorillaz tickets. Another person's getting Smashing Pumpkins tickets. If they're the grand prize winner, they get their choice in $700. If they're the runner-up, they get whatever tickets are left in $150. Do we have a mystery prize there as well? Yes, we do. Not such a mystery that it exists, at least. You feeling it? You ready to be out there at Red's this Saturday? You ready to choose a treasure chest and see how good you are at choosing things? This is your moment. Before a second moment coming up on Saturday. Let's see if it's yours, man. X1039's X Marks the Spot. It is happening now.
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5: We have the closure of Ellicott Highway north and southbound between Falcon Highway and Jones Road. That is closed due to a crash. Also, southbound I-25 between County Line Road and Monument. We've got an accident there slowing down the commute. We've also got the right lane blocked on Academy Boulevard. This is northbound at Bijou. And Barnes Road westbound at North Powers Boulevard. We've got a crash there also blocking the right lane. 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
6: Ash flood warning for southeastern Teller County in central Colorado until 7:45 p.m. At 4:38 p.m., Doppler radar indicated thunderstorms producing heavy rain across the warned area. Between 1 and 2 inches of rain have fallen. Flash flooding is ongoing or expected to begin shortly. Hazard, flash flooding caused by thunderstorms. Source, radar indicated. Impact, flash flooding of small creeks and streams, urban areas, highways, streets and underpasses, as well as other poor drainage and low-lying areas. Some locations that will experience flash flooding include Cripple Creek and Victor. Turn around, don't drown when encountering flooded roads. Most flood deaths occur in vehicles.

0: 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Hey, why don't we check in with our X Marks the Spot qualifier as we run down your last chances here. Still a few more to go, but it is a good moment to start panicking. Who do I got here?
1: Letitia.
0: Letitia? Yes. Letitia.
1: Yes. Letitia or
0: Letitia. Hey, I'm trying to think of how badly I can mispronounce it. Letitia.
1: Oh, no, no, no.
0: I probably should include the lettuce in there. You haven't given anybody explosive diarrhea in the recent times, have you?
1: No,
0: I didn't figure.
1: Never been accused of that.
0: I have been accused of a lot of things. Yeah, maybe once or twice for that one for me. But how's your day going today?
1: Oh, it's pretty good.
0: Are you enjoying the rain?
1: Not yet. It hasn't hit.
0: Oh,
1: looks like. I'm in Pueblo.
0: Okay, that was my worry, is that we would take it all and that Pueblo wouldn't get it when y'all are the ones that need it more than us. So
1: we need it. Yes, we do.
0: Maybe we can find a little rain cloud in one of these treasure chests. You know which one you like? One, two, or three?
1: I'm thinking one.
0: Right out the gate. No other options. Let's go. We'll see. All right. Well, at the very least, you got a little extra luck now because you got an extra entry and you are qualified for X Marks the Spot, Letitia.
1: Awesome.
0: I got all kinds of diarrhea lettuce material that I've been holding on to here. At some point, I'm sure it's going to force its way out. But until that moment, Sublime, Badfish on X1039.
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0: X1039 Sublime with Badfish. Can I give a big old plug to the Sublime album 40 Ounce to Freedom? I'm glad we're playing Badfish and stuff. But back in ye olden times in the 1900s, when that Sublime self-titled album came out, I got pretty into Sublime. I was ripe as a young middle schooler to receive it. And while Robin in the Hood is pretty good, if you're looking to get a second album, you like classic Sublime, dude, 40 Ounce to Freedom is so good, top to bottom, from the title track, just, and now I can't remember if Waiting for My Ruka is on that one or on the self-titled. They all blended together, but 40 Ounce to Freedom, don't sleep on it. It's so good. And don't sleep on the Drive at 5. That's a good way to get into a wreck pretty fast. Doesn't matter if you've got semi-auto self-driving, okay? Stay awake for it. I get it. It's tough with the rain. Wait till you get home to sleep. You just sleep in your passenger seat once you're in your driveway and everything in the parking lot. Hey, you got requests for the Drive at 5? Hit me up, 719-219-7625. Shoot me a text. Already got a few set up and ready to go here. Ooh, do we have another Frightened Rabbit requests? That's my stuff. Hit me up for your requests. Drive at 5 is next.
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2: We still have the closure of Ellicott Highway north and southbound between Falcon Highway and Jones Road. This is all due to an accident. We've also got a crash Academy Boulevard northbound at Bijou and slow traffic northbound at I-25 between Tejon and Garden of the Gods, and then again between Interquest Parkway and Monument, seeing that slower traffic because of rain. 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
2: Aren't you ready to go home and do all those cozy things you've been unable to do all summer because it's been 8 million degrees out? Yeah, buddy. I guess we've been getting a few nights like that. Last night was kind of rainy and cool. Yeah. I'm going to learn to read tonight. I'm going to really rock some Dr. Seuss. Some Hop on Pop. Get all hopped up on pop. That's going to be a great night right here. Hey! Hatch Cover bringing you the Drive at 5 today, so I got a warm meal for you coming up later. Get some of them wings. But before we do that, we do requests. 719-219-7625. Shoot me a text if you got requests. Already lined up for, what do we got so far? Some Frabbit. We got Red Hot Chili Peppers on request. Alice in Chains. We'll see what else we can dig up here. But first, let's do something good for a change. It's better than Ezra on X1039.

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All right, quick good news, bad news situation. Hey, Aspen Acres Fire, getting a ton of rain right now. In fact, 1 to 3 inches, which normally doesn't sound like anything that would satisfy. But, yeah, flash flood emergency just declared for the Aspen Acres burn scar. Let's see here. Oh, and actually, it's more like 1/4 to 3/4 inches. But probably going to see more flash flood flooding already occurring with debris flows north of Beulah and water rescues near San Isabel. Awful. Also, Pueblo has a severe thunderstorm warning right now. It is popping off. So stay away from that area as much as possible. And let's hope it puts out the fire and doesn't cause any more damage beyond that. Hey, new music from Young the Giant now. Different Kind of Love on X1039.

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1: We still have the closure of Ellicott Highway, north and southbound between Falcon Highway and Jones Road. And we've got stop and go northbound I-25 between Tejon and Garden of the Gods, at least a 20-plus minute delay. We've got lights not working Powers Boulevard at Galley Road, and again Powers Boulevard at Stetson Hills Boulevard. Expect to see slower traffic through there. 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I'm Leslie Scott. That's traffic on X1039.
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Soon I will feed not a tree, you as a person, with hatch cover gift certificate action. But first, after getting a Frightened Rabbit request last week, I may have put my thumb on the scale and been like, hey, but also there's swim until you can't see land. And so destiny has been fulfilled. While we have requested Veruca Salt coming up, New Muse, Alice in Chains, the Chili Peppers, Kings of Leon, Hillary, thank you for requesting Frightened Rabbits. Swim until you can't see land on X1039's Drive at 5.

Yeah, buddy, Veruca Salt on X1039's Drive at 5, brought to you by Hatch Cover. About to hook you up with a gift certificate, but comments first. 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Most bands, when they get ready to put out another album after their big breakout, they're like, we're going darker and more introspective this time. Veruca Salt's like, hey, remember our last song? We put it in this song, too. I would call it the Back to the Future 2 of songs, except there's much more new stuff in Volcano Girls there. So awesome. I love Veruca Salt, man. And I love Hatch Cover, and I love giving you Hatch Cover. 80 cent wings all day, every day, plus salads, pasta, burgers, the full works. 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Uncover the hatch. And that's not a reference to the show Lost. 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Be with you on X1039.

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1: We have got a busy commute. Ellicott Highway still closed between Falcon Highway and Jones Road. Northbound I-25 remains stop and go from Tejon to Garden of the Gods. At least a 20-minute delay through there. Plus, we've got lights not working on Powers Boulevard. At Galley Road and at Stetson Hills Boulevard, use extra care. We've got a crash Platte Avenue eastbound between Murray Boulevard and Powers Boulevard. 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I'm Leslie Scott. 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

0: Wet Leg Mange 2 on X1039. The word manger, of course, involves eating. And how appropriate. I have hatch cover gift certificate action going out the door. Who do I have on the line here?
1: This is Faith.
0: Faith, what's up? What are you up to today?
1: I just got home from work.
0: Nice. First thing you do when you get home from work.
1: Oh, I got to greet my dogs, of course.
0: Aw. Tell me your dogs' names.
1: I got four of them. It's Willow, Wade, Nova, and Freya.
0: Man, you almost had a W thing going there. Did you name the first two with W names and you're just like, you gave up after that?
1: It was the last two, actually.
0: Oh, okay. So now you're like, what do I do with these two older dogs? They're ruining my pattern here.
1: Loved. It's okay.
0: And I say, at least you're feeding them. You're not like, well, I'll just starve them until I can get more W dogs. So you're doing it right.
1: Well, I got a cat and a chicken too, so you know.
0: Oh, you got a whole ass zoo. What are your cat and chicken names?
1: Bandit, and we never named the chicken.
0: That would make it harder to eat, wouldn't it?
1: Yeah.
0: Well, pet Bandit, and I already forgot the four dogs and names and the chicken for me. And if you do that, I will give you this hatch cover gift certificate. You're caller five, man. A lot of good animal content lately. Gotta say, enjoying seeing all the Jimothy stuff on the Reddit. A lot of cat pictures lately, too. It's a good time to be alive. Let's celebrate that. By getting on a love roller coaster requested by Brent's Chili Peppers on X1039's Drive at 5.

0: X1039 Oasis Supersonic wrapping up the drive at 5. Ah, what a feeling. 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Our Teed-Off Classic Charity Golf Tournament getting real close. 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
1: We have had a busy afternoon. We've got the accident Peterson Road northbound at Barnes Road. We've also got one Powers Boulevard northbound at Old Ranch Road. And we've had lights not working Powers Boulevard at Galley Road. Northbound I-25 between Tejon and Garden of the Gods, at least a 17-minute delay. And Ellicott Highway north and southbound between Falcon Highway and Jones Road, that is closed due to a crash. This traffic report is sponsored by Aleve. At some point, body pain may creep in and become your reality that day, but Aleve is here to keep you moving. One pill gives you up to 12 hours of body pain relief, so don't let pain hold you back. Try Aleve today. Use as directed. I'm Leslie Scott. 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